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0: 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Big Drive with Diamond rolling on this afternoon. Thank you.
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4: Center. Hi, it's meteorologist Chris Crocker in the 4 News Now First Alert Weather Center. Tuesday, mostly cloudy skies. It's going to be warm. High of 85 degrees. We've got cooler, wetter weather on the way, actually starting Tuesday night. Wednesday, a good chance of rain, gusty winds, and a high of 70.
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2: I knew I'd see her around. I'd be at some party. She'd show up and I'd be walking out. 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
5: It's crazy. It's crazy. It's crazy.
2: Spreading sprinkles of knowledge as far as the eye can see.
6: You is talking loco, and I like it.
2: Jay Daniels.
7: Well, there's nothing like experimenting.
2: Kevin James.
8: My life is good. 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
6: It's that I just don't care.
2: And anyone else who wants to work for free. It's Spokane's official morning show. Jay and Kevin.
9: Well, hello. Good morning, ladies and gentlemen, boys and girls, kids and adults of all ages and sizes. Hello and hi there. It is I, the Righteous Reverend Jay Daniels, broadcasting you live from beautiful downtown Spokane, Washington. 99201, live from Studio C, second floor, Digital World Broadcast Center of the KXOY building. Looking at a Monday. Nope, Tuesday for Steve. Steve's Monday, my Tuesday. Tuesday, September the 1st, 2026. Hi, Stephen.
10: Jay, can you believe it's already September?
9: Stop it. Stop.
10: I'm sorry.
9: Stop it. Stop it. Gosh, dang it. Oh, man.
10: I'm sorry. I apologize.
9: Oh, yeah. You're just sitting on that one because we already heard it once today. Oh, my gosh. It's already September.
10: It's good to see you.
9: Every month. It's ridiculous.
10: I love the compilations, though.
9: Oh, man.
10: They're so great.
9: They are kind of funny, yeah. Oh, my gosh. Can you believe it's September? It's the same group of people every month. Just like, it's just amazing. I wish they would do it for Mondays. Can you believe it's Monday already? And then went on Friday. This week went so fast.
10: Yeah.
9: I cannot believe it's Friday. But you got to have it from the same people. Because sometimes it is legit where a month will go super fast for whatever reason. And
10: sure.
9: You get that. But when it's the same news anchors every single month, weekday, like, just start doing it every day. I can't believe it's Tuesday.
10: Well, Jay, for you, I imagine that it is hard to believe that it is already September. Because you know, you were busy vacationing.
9: Yeah,
10: the
9: vacation.
10: Wedding planning.
9: Yeah. Oh, there's a wedding coming up?
10: Huh?
9: There's a wedding coming up?
10: Yeah, I think so.
9: I am unaware.
10: Really? That's not good.
9: I think I'm acutely aware.
10: Acutely?
9: I think so. Yeah. Very much top of mind. Thank you.
10: You're welcome.

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1: Yeah, they do. 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
14: Hello, my name is Producer Steve. Producer Steve. Producer
15: Steve. Hi, Steve.
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18: 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My first name is
14: Producer.
19: Allow me to reintroduce myself. 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
14: Producer Steve.
1: Who loves orange soda?
4: Steve loves orange soda.
2: Oh, yes, oh, yes, oh, yes, it's true. Ooh.
3: Y'all ready for this?
9: Oh, yeah.
6: Please welcome to the show the one and only producer Steve.
14: Producer Steve.
1: I'm your biggest fan, Steve. Oh, I should know that.
2: I'm your biggest fan.
1: I don't know about that, but I'll take it. Thank you.
2: Ooh, thank you for the suitcase.
1: Oh, yeah. After I gave you, well, we were cleaning. I don't know. We were randomly cleaning stuff, preparing for a bunch of family members to come in for the wedding and all that kind of stuff.
2: Mm-hmm.
1: And then my wife lost her mind and just started cleaning everything. I'm like, well, that storage room. And I thought, whoa, that seems like odd timing, but okay. So she was just, you know, go for it. And then
2: sure.
1: We found, you know, just stuff that we haven't used, so including that suitcase. So then I felt weird because I'm like, hey, Steve, here's a suitcase. Now, I'm not saying leave, move, you know, pack up your bags, get out. And then I started thinking, well, that seemed suggestive. Hey, yeah. Here's a suitcase. When are you leaving?
2: I did say the other day, though, that
1: that's why
2: I was suitcase shopping.
1: Yes, that's why I thought of you. So just so you know. Yeah.
2: I will say, though, that do you find it when you get in the zone of cleaning, it's easier to clean everything else?
1: Yeah, well, yeah, if you're just going in that mindset, because mm-hmm. it's so much a mindset where you're like, well, yeah. Let's just keep going. Let's go to the next room, go to the next room, go to the next room. And then, you know, I mean, it's a great feeling, and it usually looks pretty amazing when you're done.
2: Mm-hmm. Because you don't want, like, half the table clean or half the house
1: yeah.
2: clean.
1: Oh, boy.
2: Like, one is immaculate, the other is yeah. just meh.
1: Well, a lot of times it's you're getting rid of stuff or you're reorganizing and trying to decide where to put it. And then you don't really have in your head where you want it. So you kind of like, I'll leave it here for the time being. And 6 months later, it's still there for the time being.
2: Yeah.
1: Because you haven't made up your mind yet.
2: For the time being.
1: I've done that. Time being is, you know, it's ever extended.
2: Yeah. Is there a duration for how long time being?
1: I think there's supposed to be. I don't know. I think a lot of times it's longer for me than maybe it should be.
2: That's fair.
1: I put that right there, but now I at least know where it is.
2: Yeah, and then it just gets buried. Uh-huh. Whatever. Yeah, I know.
1: Man, what a, you know, before I get to your first thought, what a weird, I don't know, man, if there's full moon or what's happening. But first of all, yesterday, all day long, no email. Which is, and I don't know if that was that widespread or was that kind of more an us thing? What was that?
2: I don't know.
1: For Outlook.
2: It sounded like a widespread thing.
1: Okay. I feel like it would be more widespread because it was a lot of, you know, it's funny because our email's down and then, you know, we're getting emails from Dave and I'm sure there was a way to access that, but I didn't. And then at some point I stopped trying, but it was weird when you walk around the building
2: mm-hmm.
1: and you realize how reliant some of your job is on email.
2: Sure.
1: I mean, it was difficult to actually work and you'd walk around and people would be just staring at their computer waiting for the email to come back. And it was gone from like 8 to 4. So it was one of those people just staring, you know, and then they look and they're on their phone. I'm like, you get email on your phone? They're like, no. No. Well, what are you doing? Just waiting for it to come back, man. It's like the whole job surrounded email.
2: Well, what can you do, though, right? I mean, what's the alternative, I guess?
1: There was some things I could do that didn't require it, but it was not, you know, maybe half of what I would normally do.
2: Sure.
1: It was just weird.
2: Okay.
1: Email was down. Then I tried to call my wife. My wife's phone wasn't working. Wouldn't receive phone calls. Would only receive texts.
2: What?
1: I know. It was crazy. Kevin's gone. Oh, wait. We're talking about things that are odd. Okay. Well, we'll take that one out. It's like Lainey. Email, phone, Kevin and you, or something like that.
2: That's the new song. That's the parody.
1: Yes.
2: That's the weird Jade parody.
1: That's the spinoff. I don't know, man. Something got weirdly crossed, and ooh, scary.
2: Oh, it's not even October.
1: I know.
2: Just it's September
1: already, though.
2: It sure is.
1: I did see Mike earlier this morning when he texted in. Well, you're a little late, fellas, when we popped on because I think the national anthem was like at 6:02 or something.
2: Oh.
1: I'm like, don't start with me, Mike. And then when nothing would work in here, when we were trying to do the audio vault, we were going to try to, you know, download all the sound clips and everything, and my computer wouldn't work at all. And then it had to be reset, and it's like, oh, this will take 5 minutes. I'm like, cool. It's 5:53. Man, when it rains, it pours with the electronics, though.
2: Yeah. Are we all good now? Or
1: No, no, not at all. But it's all right. Good enough. I mean, it could be a lot worse. Let's put it that way.
2: That's true. Yeah. So what are you at now? 1 to 10, Jay?
1: I'm at a 10, man. Let's go.
2: Are you? Okay.
1: Yeah.
2: Bring on the day. Bring on September.
1: Yeah, those are small things. Those are all little things.
2: That's true.
1: Brush them off and move forward.
2: Mm-hmm. I like that. Good outlook.
1: How was, I don't want to ask you yet because I want to get into some detail what you did with your fantastic day off, but.
2: Okay.
1: What was your first thought today?
2: Well, can I still talk about my weekend then?
1: Oh, you do whatever you want, man.
2: All right. I want to talk about my bowling experience with Rick.
1: Oh my gosh.
2: So our buddy Rick, his birthday was on
1: Saturday. Yep.
2: So after my remotes on Saturday.
1: Geez, what a day. You had double dipped on the remotes.
2: Yes.
1: And then went bowling.
2: I did, yeah. It was quite a day.
1: I guess.
2: That's why Sunday was
1: no
2: just
1: wonder you
2: nothing.
1: Took Monday off.
2: That's why I needed Monday
1: off. I was exhausted, man. I was busy all day.
2: Yeah. No, I guess he was hanging out with some

0: Ooh, that sounds like a lot for for you, Steven.
1: Yeah. Maybe in some of the games. Yeah.
0: How many did you?
1: Is that a real song or was that?
0: No, that's a real song. Yeah. I mean, obviously, it's a kid's song.
1: Yeah.
0: But did you bowl three games?
1: We did.
0: Wow, perfect.
1: And what was interesting was the place that we went to.
0: You know what? But you're not going to tell me your average right off the bat, are you? Can you tell me? Can we do this? Can we make this a little game?
1: Sure.
0: We'll take your three game average, which I probably you either know off the top of your head or obviously can easily figure out.
1: Yeah, I'll have to. Yeah.
0: We'll do a little math.
1: Addition.
0: So
1: division.
0: We'll let text in right now what you think Steve's three game average was. We just took like an inventory of like sweatshirts and t-shirts and stuff, and we will allow you to shop, basically.
1: Okay.
0: In the sweatshirt, t-shirt section of the Coyote Country prize closet. So just text in the number that you think Steve's three game average was for bowling. So Steve, you can tell whatever story you want, except for that part. Okay. And then we'll literally draw in like, I don't know, 25 minutes.
1: Okay. Let me, what did I get that last game? Okay. So, oh, you want me to wait to do
0: carry
1: this?
0: Carry the one. Yes, you could do the math off the air.
1: Okay, well, I just did it. So
0: unless
1: it
0: you
1: want
0: to hear how this guy did after seven pins.
1: I will tell you, Jay, the first game, well.
0: Who said 78? Come on.
1: I mean, you're not that far off.
0: Come on, man.
1: But that's kind of rude.
0: Oh, 78 on a three-game average. That's way too high.
1: Okay.
0: We'll get more on Steve's bowling.
1: I can tell you that's low.
0: Okay.
1: Thank you very much.
0: Might as well just give it away now.

0: Steve, what's up in the audio vault?
1: Oh, Jay, I have a whole list of babies laughing, people crying. No people crying. No, it's all fun.
0: There's no crying in audio vault. There's no crying.
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0: I mean, would you rather be sitting in the sun at a baseball game when it's 95 or when it's 75?
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0: Actually, you said no, and I said, would you ever want to sit outside?
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0: All right, Steve, no pressure, but you get the audio vault today. Congrats.
1: Thanks, Jay.
0: Yeah, you're very welcome.
1: Let's start it off with the end of an era.
0: Okay.
1: Do you know the era that I'm talking about? It happened yesterday.
0: I don't know. I don't think so.
1: At least I think it was yesterday. It might have been Friday. Kelly Clarkson. The Kelly Clarkson Show.
0: Oh, okay.
1: It officially ended.
15: I loved being in your homes each day. I've loved seeing my kiddos grow up on this show as well. I have immeasurable gratitude for everybody, the crew, the band, everybody here, the audience, the viewers. Thank you so much. It's been an incredible opportunity. Thank you for connecting with us. One last time from this chapter before we turn the page. Have a great day. And if it's not, change it.
0: I didn't realize that was her clothesline.
1: Yeah, I was going to say, I didn't know she had a
0: sign off, yeah.
1: But apparently she did.
0: I don't mind that one. That's pretty good.
1: Yeah, it was kind of cool. Mm-hmm. Rate it from 1 to 10.
0: The saying goodbye or just the actual sign off line?
1: I was thinking the sign off line, but if you wanted to do both.
0: Well, sure. It's hard because, you know, you're you're saying goodbye to people you really enjoy, I'm sure, you know, so that's always hard. How much time to spend on it, the whole thing? Would she get emotional? She probably did during the show.
1: I would imagine.
0: I don't mind the, you know, have a great day, and if it's not, change it. I like it. I'll give it a 9.
1: Okay.
0: Yeah, I enjoy that one.
1: Yeah, it was kind of cool. Like you, I didn't realize she had a sign-off.
0: Yeah. So. Well, there you go. Well, good job. 7 years, apparently you never watched it.
1: I've seen YouTube clips of her karaoke.
0: Yeah, does that count when people say, oh, do you watch such and such? Do you say I see clips of it, or do you say exactly what you just said to me, or what is it that you'd say when?
1: Oh.
0: Because I think a lot of people, you know, quote unquote, see things of shows, but don't necessarily watch them. It's obviously way more popular now with Instagram Reels and all the rest of that. And
1: sure.
0: You know. So it's easy to see stuff that you don't watch. I guess that's what you say, right? I see some of her clips, not like I watch the show.
1: Yeah.
0: Very different.
1: It seems like a long explanation, but I guess you kind of have to say it, right?
0: Yeah.
1: Yeah. Is that that's what you would say?
0: I think that's the way to say it. I see clips of it.
1: Okay.
0: Because that is a very small, you might get a sort of flavor for it, but it's not the same. It's not even close to the same. Especially a show like that where, you know, there's a lot of interviews and there's a lot of Kelly. So you might not get all of the Kelly that you might not like.
1: Sure.
0: Huh. So you see clips of it. You never actually watch the show is what you're saying.
1: Yeah. Okay. And it's mainly the Kellyoke, or if she's doing like a...
0: Or she's singing, covering just any old song or whatever.
1: Yeah.
0: Yeah. Yeah.
1: Or maybe, I don't know, maybe an interesting interview or something. Or
0: sure.
1: One that comes to the top of my mind for whatever reason is she did like a song battle thing with Anne Hathaway.
0: Oh, okay.
1: And it was like first one to identify the song or something, or here's a second of the clip and identify the song or something like that. And
0: so we named that too.
1: Yeah, basically. Thank you.
0: It seemed like that was easier to say that way.
1: Yeah, you know, words are hard.
0: Yeah.
1: It's, you know, September.
0: Uh-huh. It's September already.
1: Yeah, already. Yeah,
0: already September. Yeah.
1: But I think it was the last song that they had to identify.
0: Yeah.
1: Was Since You've Been Gone.
0: Oh.
1: Which is, of course, the Kelly Clarkson song. And Anne Hathaway identified it first.
0: Wow, that's embarrassing.
1: I know. Hilarious.
0: Yeah.
1: Also, Jay, Kacey Musgraves did a little singing in honor of Dolly Parton, 9 to 5.
0: Oh, okay.

0: Oh, she sounded good on it. I like it.
1: Yeah, I thought so, too.
0: I like that. It's weird that there was some Dolly songs that popped up, you know, in the top 100 and in the top 40, and we've got more on that. I know that I Will Always Love You was that
2: the one?
0: Before I say that, let me make sure it's the right. Yeah, I Will Always Love You, Dolly Parton version, is in the top 40 right now for the first time ever.
1: Really?
0: Yeah.
1: Okay. Was it not, I don't know, was it not like super, super successful?
0: Apparently not. I was shocked by that stat too. I did not know that it had never been in the top 40, but first time, it says the first time ever. Now, some of these charts are not that old. You know, they might be 20 years old or whatever. So, so it is kind of a little bit apples to oranges, but
1: okay.
0: I mean, obviously not nearly as successful as Whitney's version.
1: Sure. That makes sense.
0: Yeah.
1: Yeah, that's just surprising to me. But
0: same.
1: Yeah. Also, here's... We like a good baby laugh on this show, don't
0: Absolutely.
1: We?
0: Absolutely. Heck yeah.
1: This is, I guess, a video that's gone viral on Instagram of a mother reading a story to her 7-month-old son.
0: Okay.
1: Who just has a pretty incredible laugh.
3: Soon, Jack found himself outside standing in a puddle. What was he meant to do out here? His football was flat and there was no one to play with.
0: No, sad story. Why do all kids' laughs sort of sound the same when they're that age?
1: I don't know.
0: Regardless of where they're from, doesn't matter. Their laughs don't have an accent, so it doesn't really matter. But yeah, if you can't smile or laugh at that, you should probably check yourself.
1: Yeah, and she clearly had an accent.
0: Clearly.
1: Clearly,
0: Stephen, clearly.
1: But can you imagine a baby laughing with an accent?
0: Ho, ho, ho, ho. Hey, Steve.

0: Is that the song right there that you were talking about?
1: I think this is the segment.
0: It is definitely the segment.
1: Yeah. But they were doing, and it, I think it's way at the end.
0: Oh, yeah. Do. Yeah, that's near the end. That's crazy, though.
1: Yeah. Anne Hathaway, pretty good singer, though.
0: Pretty talented, yeah.
1: Yeah.
0: Is Anne Hathaway a better singer than Steve is a bowler? We'll find out next.
1: I can tell you the answer to that already. Yes.
0: Oh, spoiler alert. What? Nobody's surprised by that. That is your Audio Vault for September 1st, a Tuesday, September 1st, 2026. Well done, Steven.

0: two digits.
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5: 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Karen with a C. Very progressive.
6: That's why it looks weird, yeah.
5: 107 years ago.
6: Here's a quick quote.
7: I am tired.
0: Kevin James.
5: It's largely accepted that it's her feet in the ruby slippers when Dorothy taps the heels together to get back home.
6: Come on, Dorothy. You're better than that.
5: Classic Julie Garland.
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6: Start next week, another chance to qualify for some cash. We will have more cash to give away. We will tell you all about that on Monday. Yep, on Tuesday. Labor Day weekend.
5: That's right.
6: And you're taking another day off next Tuesday. This guy, all he does is take days off go bowling.
5: I didn't go bowling on my day. Well, technically, I guess.
6: Oh, man. Just bowling, bowling, bowling. And here is a bowling song from our friend Rafi.

0: So, Hal, you and Bert went bowling.
1: Or Rick.
0: One man's Rick is another man's Bert.
1: That's true.
0: Uh-huh.
1: Yeah, him and some of his buddies.
0: Oh, you went with a group?
1: Yeah, we did.
0: Are these new people to your life?
1: I had met two, I guess. The one guy showed up and just kind of watched and hung out with us.
0: Okay.
1: Halfway through. But, yeah, two of the people were new.
0: Okay, wow. And are you fast friends with these people now? You think you'll be like, they'll be in your life forever?
1: Sure, why not?
0: And you guys are going to bowl, maybe? Did you have other things in common besides the fact that you're now a professional bowler?
1: That was the main thing.
0: That was mainly it, yeah. Did you have your bowling glove?
1: My bowling glove?
0: Yeah.
1: Nope. I know.
0: Wrist thing? I don't know. Is it called a glove?
1: Yeah, bowling glove.
0: Yeah.
1: That sounds right.
0: And then you, what size ball did you use, Stephen?
1: 13?
0: 13.
1: 14? 13 or 14?
0: What is 13?
1: Is that?
0: Seems like a weird number.
1: Is that not right?
0: I'm checking.
1: That feels right.
0: I mean, we were talking about two guys who don't really know much about bowling.
1: Hmm. We don't have to talk about my speed, mainly because I don't know it, but I know it was very slow.
0: Well, I mean, I don't think you're, you know... Yeah, it looks like it's offered. Most high-performance, mid-performance, and spare balls are offered in a 13-pound option.
1: Okay.
0: So 13. Yeah. What was Rick using, a 40?
1: Probably. Oh, that's funny.
0: I'm going to guess 16, maybe.
1: Yeah, he was probably a little bit higher.
0: So you found a rental, basically, or just one of the ones they have for free. You just went and checked the rack, found one that fit your little thingies.
1: Oh, yeah. I mean, none of us own bowling balls, bowling shoes, any of that.
0: Sure. You rented the shoes, which is awesome, mm-hmm. size 4, and then you got your bowling ball, your 13-pound ball.
1: Well, I said to the guy behind
0: the counter. Were you wearing a Coyote Country shirt? Still from the remotes that you were at?
1: I had changed into a sweatshirt because I thought it was going to be cold.
0: Chilly in the bowling alley.
1: And then it was hot. And Rick says, I don't know how you're wearing that sweatshirt. And I said, well, I'm committed to it now. Okay. So I wasn't taking it off.
0: Did you have a shirt under it?
1: Yeah.
0: Yeah, but it's all sweaty now and you can't have pit stains while you're bowling. No one's ever done that.
1: Correct.
0: Yeah.
1: Would never. Wouldn't do it.
0: No, absolutely not. Because bowling, as we found out from this song, is your kind of game.
2: That's what I like. Bowling is my kind of game.
0: I wish you would have had that song on your phone. It just kept playing it over and over again.
1: It would make me nervous. That's for sure.
0: Can I ask? So you bowled three games. Do you have anything else to tell me before I start asking a million questions?
1: I assume your questions... We'll probably answer everything. So I guess I have nothing to say.
0: Did you get any strikes?
1: Yes.
0: So you bowled three games.
1: Uh-huh.
0: And you got two strikes.
1: Yeah, that's probably... I think I got two.
0: You don't know?
1: I think I at least got one for sure.
0: Okay. Was it legit or was one of those heavy on the head pin and they bounced around a little bit?
1: No, it was legit.
0: Right in the pocket, baby.
1: I want to say that I got two.
0: Okay.
1: I got a good number of spares, though.
0: All right. Yep.
1: My third game, I think I got...
0: Were you putting it all together by game three? You're like, yeah.
1: My third game was my best game.
0: Oh, wow. Because sometimes, you know, you're like, okay, I'm over it, and you lose focus.
1: Yeah. Well, I did so terrible the first... the first game.
0: First game, sure. First frame. How nervous were you?
1: I don't know.
0: You're bowling
1: stiff.
0: With strangers, too. Yeah, That's not that easy.
1: Yeah. No, it did not start off well.
0: First frame, what do you got a... Oh, no. Steve, what did you do? Did you keep the ball on the lane, at least? It didn't bounce over into a different lane?
1: Oh, I was going to say, define keep on lane.
0: Oh, no.
1: I mean, it landed in the gutter.
0: Oh, you gutterballed the first one?
1: Yeah. Well, first...
0: Both?
1: Too, yeah.
0: Oh, no. Same gutter, or did you go right and then left?
1: No, same gutter.
0: Same gutter.
1: Yeah.
0: Was it to the right?
1: To the left.
0: Oh, crossover.
1: Yeah, I have a tendency to, I don't know, either overthink or underthink or both.
0: That's a shocker for all of us.
1: And I don't know, my arm goes to the side, or when I bring it back or bring it forward.
0: Yeah, I get it.
1: It doesn't do the right thing. But when I really kind of...
2: aim for the one pin, two pin, three pin, four, five pins down the lane.
1: Yeah.
0: Goes in the gutter, my name is Steve. I got zero in the first frame.
1: Yeah. Well, first and third frame of the first
0: game.
1: Oh,
0: wow.
1: Yeah.
0: So you're three frames in and you had, what was your score?
1: Boy,
0: how many did you get in the second frame?
1: I don't know, like three or something. So it wasn't a great start. That was the problem with the first game is I started off bad. But then I picked it up.
0: Uh-huh.
1: Eventually by like the fifth or sixth frame. You know, I was good.
0: Sure, you got a little used to it. That makes sense.
1: Yeah, but I was also in the fifth or sixth frame.
0: Yeah, a little late now. Yeah.
1: So my first game. Do you want to know?
0: I want to know how much you got. What'd you get?
1: 69.
0: Okie dokie.
1: Which was not great.
0: Aware of it. Yes.
1: Yeah, but that
0: was not bad for an 8-year-old.
1: Well, that was because my first three frames were terrible.
0: I get it. I understand how averages work.
1: Yeah.
0: So 69 on the first game.
1: Yeah.
0: Second game, now you're on a roll, no pun intended.
1: Right.
0: Yeah, because you like strikes and spares, like mm-hmm. the song says.
1: Yeah.
0: Uh-huh.
1: I don't think I got a strike in this game. But I'm sure you probably didn't.
0: But so the second game, now what are you up to?
1: I got to 98.
0: All right. Well.
1: And of course, Rick had to beat me. He got 99.
0: That a boy, Rick. Yeah. And mm-hmm. Rick's a big fan of the station, so it makes perfect sense.
1: There you go.
0: You couldn't get one more, huh?
1: Yeah.

0: And so it makes perfect sense.
1: There you go.
0: You couldn't get one more, huh? Yeah. I'm assuming he beat you in the first game.
1: Oh, yeah.
0: Yeah, okay.
1: No, everybody beat me in the first game. That
0: is there was 4-year-olds.
1: Yeah. Those people next in the lane next door were just...
0: Yeah, I'm sure they were enjoying the show.
1: Uh-huh.
0: So now this is going to be, because we got everybody text in, not everybody in the world, that would be weird, but a lot of people text in and guessed your average, so I'm curious now on what game three ended up like.
1: Yeah, game three was better. I still came in last place out of
0: all right. All of us. It's okay. You're not a bowler.
1: Mm-hmm. But this would have beaten some of the other scores in the other games of people.
0: Now,
1: so
0: this is very important.
1: Yeah?
0: Please tell me there were three numbers in it.
1: Jay? There were three numbers!
0: Yeah! Wow.
1: And I will tell you...
0: So 200 and what?
1: In this particular game, I was consistently getting nines. So I'd get like 7 and 2. Or I'd get like 6 and 3. You know how numbers work.
0: I understand the multiples, yes. Thank you for over-explaining.
1: Yeah. Well, and Rick had
0: or like a 5 and a 4. Yeah.
1: And Rick had told me before the game started, he goes, you know, all you need to do is like average nines and then hit 1 or 2 with a spare.
0: Yep. You get just some dumb luck in there.
1: Mm-hmm. And then you'll be fine. And that's exactly what happened. 116.
0: Oh, respectable.
1: So respectable. Yep. Definitely not the best that I've ever done, but.
0: And as we play this song, you're going to give me the average.

0: And now, Steve, your three-game average was... Come on, man.
1: 94.3.
0: Wait, I'm supposed to do the... Oh.
1: Yeah.
0: No, that's not right. That's not the one I wanted. I wanted this one.
1: Oh, thank you.
0: Yeah, you're welcome.
1: Thank you.
0: 94.3.
1: Or 94, I guess, if you round down, which I guess you should.
0: And John said 94. John, you get to go shopping in the prize closet. Congratulations.
1: Yeah. Jay, can I also say...
0: 94. Yes, Steve.
1: I know that's not great. I mean, it's not terrible.
0: Hey, it's all about the fun.
1: Yeah. Yeah, that's one thing. Also the fact that...
0: Yeah, that's one thing. There's that. Uh-huh. Yeah.
1: Also, can I say that I have not been bowling in at least 3 years.
0: Okay.
2: Wear my bowling shirt. Bowling is my kind of game.
0: Well done, Steven.
1: Thanks. Coyote Country. I didn't think it was terrible.
0: No, and guess what? That wasn't the point. The point was you had fun, you met some people, enjoyed your day.
1: Yeah, Rick had a good time, too.
0: Laughing.
1: Yeah,

0: What's up in the news?
1: Weren't you glad to know this, or you will be glad to know this?
2: Lifted in the air, deep to right field, and that ball is gone!
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0: All right, it is the news time here. Hold on, Steve, before we get to the news. Hey, honey.
1: Good morning, guys.
0: Say hi to my wife, Steven.
2: Hi to your wife, Steven. Mm. Hi, Denise.
0: Honey, tell Steve I'm not crazy about singing Rafi songs.
1: Oh, he's the best, Steve. Come on. Everybody knows Rafi.
0: Yeah.
2: Oh, I thought you were saying Jay's the best.
0: Oh, well. Yeah.
1: Oh, well, yeah, that too. He's right up there with Rafi.
0: Yeah.
2: Is that right?
0: Me and Baby Beluga, we're the best, yeah. Baby Beluga in the deep blue sea. What is it? Swim so
1: wild and
0: swim so free. Heaven above and the sea below.
1: And a little white whale on the go.
0: Bow, bow. Yeah. Come on, Steve. You don't know that song? Bow. You don't know that song?
2: I wish I could say that I did.
0: Well, in case you missed

0: on the golden.
1: Come on. Why do I know that? Because you sing it in class and we all join in, or what is it? Is that right?
2: Correct.
1: Okay.
2: That's exactly it. Raffi has those songs. Once you start singing them, they just get stuck in your head.
1: Oh, my gosh. Yes. I started singing Blue White Planet, and Steve was staring at me. He just stared at me like I was from a foreign world. He just couldn't get over it. He's like, what are you doing? I'm like, well.
2: You owe it to yourself, Steve. You got to listen.
1: Because Steve goes home as a man in his mid-30s from work today and downloads a bunch of Raffi songs. Oh, man. If you had Bluetooth and you could blast that through your car just at a stop sign and they'd look in the back seat and there's no kids.
2: Right.
1: Oh, man.
2: There you go.
3: Yeah, I would need to borrow one of those baby on board signs or
1: something,
3: whatever.
1: Something to make you look less crazy.
3: Yeah. That does seem bizarre.
1: Steve, does my wife seem like she's in a pretty good mood?
3: Yeah, is she not?
1: I mean, it's the day after the first day, so you never really know.
3: Oh,
1: but yeah, I mean, look at her go.
3: You sound
2: Every
3: great.
2: Day gets a little easier, guys. Yeah. Get past the first day, it gets a little easier each day.
1: She was joking around with somebody yesterday after school. I called her, and she answers the phone sometimes. If like, you know, mid conversation, this is well after the kids are gone, and I hear her talking to another adult who works at the school, mm-hmm. and I hear her give the number
3: of how many days left of school.
1: Yeah, yeah. And I'm like, whoa, time out on the countdown.
3: Yeah, are we already doing that? I mean, it is already September.
1: I go.
2: It is. This is true.
1: And I go, whoa, is that like the countdown? And she started laughing because I'm like, man, that's rough. Good luck.
2: Everybody knows I love going back to school before September.
1: You've made it very obvious. Yes. All right, well, love you, honey. Have a good day.
2: Love you guys, all right, too. Goodbye. See you later.
3: Yeah, bye-bye. Thanks for the suitcase.
1: Oh, yeah.
2: You're welcome.
1: Okay, goodbye. We gave Steve a suitcase. Now leave. All right. No, seriously, though. All right, what's up, Steve?
3: It's actually a very nice suitcase.
1: Very nice.
3: I appreciate it. I'm going to take it with me to Nashville.
1: Oh, wow.
4: Very nice.
3: Okay. Because the wheels on my other one broke.
1: Yeah, and the wheels on the suitcase go
3: round and round.
1: There you go.
3: Thank you, Raffi. Raffi?
1: I don't know. I think I said it different than she did.
3: How do you pronounce it?
1: And I think she said Raffi. I think.
3: Oh,
1: yeah.
3: So I was hearing it two separate ways.
1: Yeah, she's probably right.
3: Oh, it's probably one of those where you can pronounce it either way.
1: Sure, except for whichever way he pronounces it, which I'm guessing is Raffi.
3: Mm. Is that's not his real name, right?
1: I don't know. I don't need to investigate it.
3: Okay. Yeah, I don't care.
1: Thank you. Thank you for admitting it. That a boy.
3: I mean, I do, but I don't.
1: Baby steps.
5: Story number two.
3: TheTakeout.com just put out the definitive orange soda brand ranking.
1: Oh, okay.
3: Do you know any orange soda brands?
1: I mean, like, I guess.
3: What comes to the top of your head, or what do you think is like?
1: I mean, Crush. Orange Crush, does that count? Or Sunkist, I guess, would be one.
3: Yep, those are definitely brands. Do you think those are in the top? Well, I have a list of top 15, apparently.
1: There's 15, okay. I don't know if I'd be able to name those. Fanta, obviously.
3: Yep.
1: Shasta has to have a orange, I would guess.
3: Correct. You're naming things that are all on the list in different spots. You might be surprised where these things line up, though.
1: I'm trying to think of my notes. So Fanta, Crush, Shasta.
3: There's also, like, regional stuff on here.
1: Oh.
3: I think.
1: Okay.
3: At least I've never heard of some of these things.
1: Sunkist, I said. That's four. I don't. I might be out after four.
3: Okay. Well, I will tell you.
1: I mean, then there's versions, I suppose. Oh, sugar-free Fanta or whatever it is, maybe.
3: Yeah, I don't know.
1: No?
3: These are... Nope, those don't make the list, surprisingly.
1: All right, well, give me the top five orange. And I hope they're not regional, because that's a bummer.
3: Okay, well, I mean...
1: How about the top five national brands? Can you do that?
3: Okay, well, I don't know what these...
1: What the order is?
3: Well, I do know the order. I just don't know if these are regional or if they are... Right. I'll read them, and you tell me if they're regional or not.
1: I'll tell you if I've ever heard of them. All
3: okay,
1: right.
3: Yeah. Number five, Captain Eli's Orange Soda. Have you ever heard of that? Okay.
1: No. 0-1.
3: What about, this seems regional, Maine Root Orange Soda.
1: Oh, you think that's regional? This could be regional. Maine's, what was it?
3: Maine's root orange soda.
1: Oh, yeah. I'm going to guess regional. So, okay. You know what? I'm going to... for two.
3: All right. The top three are definitely national.
1: Okay.
3: Crush, orange soda.
1: All right. I get
3: number
1: that.
3: Number three.
1: All right. That, yeah. This is like the original one, I feel like.
3: Number two, Faygo orange soda? Or how do you pronounce that?
1: I've never heard of it.
3: I feel like I've heard of it before. Nope. F-A-Y-G-O?
1: Never heard of it.
3: Never heard of it.
1: Okay. Yeah, 0 for 3.
3: It looks familiar.
1: Well, we got one. We got Crush, and that better leave. If the number one is regional, I'm coming in there.
3: No, it's not. It's not. Well, it's specific. They do say it's specifically the U.S. version.
1: Then that's all we care about.
3: Fanta Orange.
1: Wow. Okay, number one. Is that the, now, do you agree with that? I mean, you're orange soda guy.
3: I do like Crush.
1: So let's that's say you have go-to. Crush and Fanta and Shasta all lined up. You're taking
3: Crush.
1: Crush, okay.
3: Yeah, I think that would be my number one.
1: Yeah, I think that's
3: although
1: better.
3: I do like a Fanta. Surprisingly, though.
1: I like how you immediately discounted your own opinion.
3: But no, I would.
1: I am taking Crush, although I like Fanta.
3: I do.
1: I don't want any of the orange sodas listening to be offended. So, what the heck? The
3: Big 99 surprisingly, Jay.
1: Yes, Steven.
3: Sunkissed, number 15 on the list.
1: Oh, that's sad for them. Way down like that.
3: Now
1: unfair.
3: I feel like I've insulted them.
1: Oh, man. I like, you know, I do like Sunkissed. I don't mind that main root one.

0: Okay, Steve, what's up in the listener letter?
1: Oh, we got neighbor problems, Jay.
0: Oh, man, here we go. I can't stand that. Neighbors. Can't live with them.
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8: I'm KXLY meteorologist Matt Graves. It'll be our last day in the 80s for a while as the storm system moves in. It's going to bring us wet and cool weather. And we'll have a chance for showers as early as this afternoon. So looking at our best chance of rain today in early to mid-afternoon, we'll see more spotty showers overnight with lows in the 50s. Rain likely to start your Wednesday.
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1: All right, let's get to it, Steve.
2: Okay, good morning, guys. The past few years, I've been asking my neighbor and good friend to allow my packages. I order a lot of business and personal stuff.

0: to get delivered to her house when I'm not home. I don't want anything left outside of my house, and she's a stay-at-home mom while I work 9 to 5. The other day, I asked my friend if she could start just bringing the packages inside of my house, and she freaked out. She said that she won't do it, and it makes her feel like an unpaid Amazon employee. We are friends, and she's around, so what's the big deal?
1: Mm-hmm.
0: That is from Tori.
1: All right, 509-441-0999 to call or text. So she's nice enough to take the packages and put them over in her house.
0: Yes.
1: Right? But now that you want her to go into her your house, she feels weird about it, which who knows what reason for. Maybe she doesn't want to go in your house. That's, I feel like that's not that uncommon. Maybe she doesn't just want to be in there.
0: Oh, yeah. I don't want to go in anybody's house.
1: Right. Also, because she's a stay-at-home mom, it sounds like he's discounting that completely. Like, I mean, just tell you, a stay-at-home mom. Now, this is from a woman?
0: Yes.
1: Uh-huh. So she's like, I feel like she's kind of discounting that. I don't feel like that's probably a good idea.
0: It does seem like that, doesn't it?
1: Yeah, I mean, she's already helping you. I feel like that's kind of asking a lot.
0: Yeah.
1: Hey, would you mind
0: bringing
1: them in, unboxing them, and then if you could maybe organize them based on what they are, by either business or personal, and put them away, and then take the cardboard, break the box down, mm-hmm. put that in the recycling bin, and then maybe on the way out, if you could, you know, tidy up a bit.
0: Yeah, here's what I could maybe understand.
1: What are we doing?
0: If it was every once in a while, and if it was something like, hey, this needs to be refrigerated, so it needs to be brought in the house right away.
1: I feel like that might be different. Yeah, like you said, if it's an uncommon thing.
0: Yeah.
1: Yeah.
0: But, boy, for the past few years?
1: That seems like a lot.
0: Yeah. And, yeah, it seems like you're kind of pushing it when you're saying, well, now can you just, you know, bring it in the house?
1: I mean, while you're at it. If you, and then, you know what? I'm going to just charge it to your account so you can also pay for it.
0: Yeah, it does seem a little much. Now, on the other hand, a little bit too, they are supposedly good friends.
1: Yeah.
0: So, I mean, that's got to play a little bit of a role, but you're definitely, it feels very much like you're taking advantage of this other person.
1: I would say. I think it's very neighborly to say, and we've all done this in my neighborhood, where somebody says, hey, I got something coming. Would you mind grabbing that and putting it in your garage?
0: Sure.
1: You know, where you're like, oh, sure, just so it's, you know, out of sight, et cetera. You get what, why. But, yeah, the going into your house and taking it in, that's an awful lot. It'd be like saying, hey, I'm going to be gone on vacation, and would you mind mowing my front yard when you're mowing yours? Yeah, no problem. Okay, and then while you're at it, would you get the edger out and just make sure the edges are fine, and then get the blower. You know what I mean? You're just like, it's just too much.
0: Pick a few weeds.
1: Yeah, just, yes, exactly. And then that bed that's out front, if you wouldn't mind weeding that, I haven't gotten to it.
0: Yeah.
1: It's just an awful lot. I don't know. I feel like maybe you might be pushing this person towards saying, you know what, I'm not going to do it at all anymore.
0: Oh, could be. Could be.
1: Because obviously you think, you know, give them an inch, take a mile type thing. I mean, they're your packages. I feel like you should just feel fortunate. Buy one of those. Don't they have like a, what's the thing that they have? Don't they have like a lockbox or something that people can throw stuff in? And how's that work?
0: Oh, really?
1: I think they have those boxes that you could put like your own. I mean, it's your business. Write it off, for crying out loud.
0: Yeah, I guess you could, right?
1: I mean, I don't know why you wouldn't. So if these two former friends.
0: Easy.
1: I mean, is anybody online saying that?
0: They just need to talk it out, Jay.
1: I'm curious if you posted that on Facebook, if anybody's saying, oh, no, she should absolutely take them in your house. I don't imagine anybody's on that side, are they?
0: Did you offer to pay her?
1: True. Yeah, she says she feels like an employee. Say, all right, well, I'll give you a little bit. Yeah. It's a business expense. Yeah, now I'm looking to see if anybody has said that.
0: Lack of respect.
1: Wow, yeah, your sense of entitlement is over the top. Yeah, well. Yeah.
0: Oh, get a box where they can put them in, yeah.
1: Okay, yeah, I think they have those.
0: Yeah. Oh, there's another sense of entitlement.
1: Okay. Sense of entitlement two, defending you and your aspect of having someone come and put it in your house? No, zero.
0: Yeah. Oh, there's a couple comfortables and or uncomfortables, I guess, and taken advantage of. Yep.
1: Yep, it's covered the whole gamut of it. Yep.
0: Yeah, I think we've covered basically everything here, exactly. which is good.
1: Yeah.
0: Or maybe not, I don't know.
1: Maybe start asking your neighbor for favors. You just reverse it and say, yeah, I don't mind bringing your packages in your house. If you don't mind, maybe you do the mowing thing. Yeah, and then you could mow my front yard when you get home.
0: We'll
1: trade chores.
0: Yeah, I would be interested to get a listener letter from the other side of things.
1: Yeah, well, I'm sure it's something like, well, it's not even that big of a deal. She's already taking my, picking him up. I'm saving her steps by having to carry the packages back to her house. All she's got to do is put them in my house.
0: You know,
1: I mean, you can spin that and make it seem like you're trying to do your neighbor a favor. I would trade chores. I will grab your stuff and put it in your house. You can mow my lawn.
0: Oh, that would be, yeah, I guess you could barter. Yeah. That is, I like what you're saying there. Okay.
1: And when she goes, then you just go right back. Well, I'm
0: sorry, what was that?
1: Never mind.

0: Country.
1: Coetzel and Ella Langley. And she is coming up in the entertainment.
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1: Our vehicle was making a really weird sound in the undercarriage, and so we needed to take it in to have someone look at it. 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When they took the car in and identified the problem that we brought it in for, they also indicated there were other issues with the brakes of the car. When we saw the estimate that came from the dealer, we were flabbergasted. It was so high.
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5: People ask me all the time, they're like, hey, do you miss not having Kevin in the studio?
4: Kevin James.
5: I'm like, yeah, no, not at all, because, you know, the good point is, like, Jim still leaves food on the floor and empty Kleenex boxes, so I just feel like you're still here,
6: oh,
5: bud.
6: Oh, so I'm still there.
5: Yeah.
4: On the big 99.9 Coyote Country.
5: All righty then. Well, Ella Langley did it. 20 weeks at number one for Choosing Texas. Pretty good run. It is now the longest running song at number one that is not a Christmas song. All I Want for Christmas Is You is at 22 weeks. Ella's at 20. She passed Shaboozy. So oh, wow. Congrats to her. Yeah, 20 weeks is an incredible amount of time.
7: So is she going to get the record? Or what do you think?
5: I don't know. Hard to say. I mean, it's in all the tests, you know, that's what they do. They'll test to see, you know, is the love for the song waning? Is it?
7: Mm-hmm.
5: And it looks like it's just as steady as it's ever been.
7: Okay.
5: Which is crazy. We'll see if it ever becomes number one or not. But, you know, there's a lot of remixes and stuff going on with that song. So maybe that's helping its popularity as well. And then, as we mentioned earlier, I Will Always Love You from Dolly. First time in the top 40. Which is, I was with you, Steve. I was a little surprised by that mm-hmm. I thought it would have been a top 40 song before, but no, first time ever in the top 40, so there you go with Dolly Parton.
7: I guess deservedly so, though.
5: Of course, yeah.
7: You know, better late than never. But,
5: absolutely.
7: Yeah. Do you think that in this type of situation, going back to Ella, does the remixes assist? They don't hurt, correct?
5: Well, it just keeps it in the forefront.
7: Okay.
5: So then people might listen to the original, you know.
7: Yeah. So it is beneficial then, right?
5: Yeah, it doesn't hurt it. It usually doesn't hurt it. No.
7: Okay. Mm-mm. Okay.
5: Let's see. What did I... Oh, I saw Mel Gibson had to issue an apology. Mel was... He wasn't expecting to go on stage at the Fan Expo in Canada over the weekend. Then he went on stage, mm-hmm. and there was a woman there who doing sign language, like they tend to do sometimes at fairs. You'll see them and stand on stage. And
7: sure.
5: As he walked behind her, he just started making hand gestures... nonsensical hand gestures behind her back, and some people thought that was obviously a little offensive.
7: Okay.
5: He said, what's the quote he used? Oh, when you get pushed on stage, sometimes your mind's all over the place. Sometimes spontaneous, thoughtless idiocy is displayed, and that was my situation. And then he apologized. But spontaneous, thoughtless idiocy. Write that down, Steve. I feel like there'll be a need for us to know that quote. We'll probably need that sometime in the future.
7: Spontaneous, thoughtless...
5: Idiocy.
7: Mm. Yeah, that seems about right.
5: It does. The update on Lionel Richie is they're hoping he'll get out of the hospital today. Similar to what it was a few months ago, some dehydration, exhaustion. And ironically, he... on his last show, which was, what would that have been, Sunday? Or maybe it was yesterday, where, the most recent show,
7: mm-hmm.
5: he had to sit down during the final song he sings for his encore is All Night Long, and he asked for a chair during All Night Long, which is a bit ironic, if you get what I'm saying.
7: Yes, I do.
5: Okay, I didn't think I had to draw it any more obvious for you. Bigger crayons.
7: I mean, I would appreciate it, though. But, you know.
5: What do you have for us today?
7: Well, I guess big news in the Tim McGraw, Faith Hill world.
5: Okay.
7: They are about to celebrate 30 years of marriage in October. the sixth.
5: Yes. Mm-hmm.
7: And also, their daughter, their middle daughter, Maggie, just got engaged.
5: Oh, that's cool.
7: So
5: that was nice.
7: What was funny, Jay, is I think it's their oldest daughter. She shared an Instagram post saying, like, oh, you know, so excited that, you know, her sister's engaged.
5: Sure.
7: And, you know, welcoming in the other family.
5: Yeah.
7: And all those things. And the daughter, Maggie, who got engaged, as far as I know, has not shared anything yet.
5: Oh, she let it out of the bag, so to speak.
7: Maybe.
5: Whoops.
7: I don't know.
5: Good but, job, sis.
7: Yeah, maybe she's more, you know, kind of.
5: That would actually have been hilarious if she's like, that was not to be out yet, Gracie, but I appreciate you. Appreciate you jumping the gun for the fam there.
7: Yeah. So we know now, though, that at least she shared the news over the weekend. I don't know how long ago the proposal was.
5: Steve, we try to teach that around here to certain people who aren't here today. That is not your story to tell. Just because you know doesn't mean the world gets to know.
7: Ah, come on.
5: Yeah, you're good with secrets, too.
7: Yeah. Maggie went to Stanford University,
5: by the way. Yeah. How could they afford it? Looks like Miley Cyrus changed her name to Miley. She just dropped her last name completely off of her social. They think it might be like a ploy for her new album. But, you know, how many Mileys are there that are famous in the world? Not a lot.
7: Yeah. And not like a legal thing, right?
5: It's just off her social.
7: Okay. So she's trying to be like a Madonna or...
5: Or Dolly.
7: Okay, Dolly.
5: Yeah.
7: That makes...
5: And okay. It would make perfect sense.
7: Yeah. Yeah, all right, I get it.
5: Yeah. So again, I don't mind drawing I'll get bigger crayons. And finally, a Kane Brown. You know what Kane Brown needs?
7: A friend?
5: Kane Brown needs a friend. I mean, I get what he's saying. He's like, you know, he goes, I don't have any friends in the industry. And then he's like, I mean, I have friends, but I want to be like Morgan Wallen and like Morgan Wallen and Ernest or Morgan Wallen and Hardy. And just have that kind of, not just a friend, but a best friend, somebody who's like been through it with you from the early on. And of course, it's hard to recreate that. Mm-hmm. I mean, obviously, Hardy and Morgan Wallen were friends from their songwriting beginnings to now. So it's hard to recreate, I don't know, a decade of going through the trenches together. But he's like, man, you know, artists have the best chance to understand each other because their commonality of what they're going through.
7: Let me ask you this.
5: Makes sense, but it's hard to recreate. Oh, man, I want to. Who can I have for my best friend and just have to choose one in the industry right now?
7: Yeah. That's fair.
5: Yeah, but very difficult to recreate.
7: Let me ask you this, though. How do you think Caitlyn feels about that?
5: Oh, I think she would get it. Yeah.
7: I mean, she's a singer, though, too.
5: Yeah, but, you know.
7: Maybe not quite at that same level, but,
5: yeah.
7: You know, they're married and stuff.
5: Well, I mean, Hardy's married. It's just one of those deals, you know. You're like, yeah, but this is the songwriting soulmate kind of thing. You know, not your soulmate, just your business soulmate.
7: All right. Well, I have seen a lot of videos recently with Kane Brown and Lauren Elena.
5: Yeah, well, they were classmates together. We know that. That would help, but...
7: So, does that not count, Kane?
5: I think Lauren has a lot going on with her family. You know, she's like, you know, young baby. She doesn't have time to be your friend. Oh. What do you want her to do? Bring the packages in the house?
7: I don't know.

0: tell a lefty when we go to Nashville in November. I'm just curious how many times people just sing that song to her. It's one of those songs I feel like that people do that.
1: Mm-hmm. I doubt she's sick of it yet, though.
0: No, I mean, depending on the situation, you know, but yeah, for the most part, you wouldn't. I mean, you have to, that's what people know you for, so you have to be happy.
1: Mm-hmm.
0: I mean, she likes it when you're nice to her. So be
1: well
0: nice. We'll pick Poison next. What? We're going to go shopping in the Coyote Country Prize Closet.
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0: All right. We just did some inventory. And by we, I mean somebody else here. Did some inventory on our prize closet. And where's that list? Here it is. Oh, gosh. Got it.
1: Oh, there you it know is. It's legit when you...
0: Yeah, when you got it on paper, man. Yeah, we got some stuff.
1: Uh-huh.
0: So... Mm-hmm. Oh, wow. Mm-hmm. Okay. All right, so we're going to open up the prize closet and let you choose.
13: It's time for... Pick your poison.
0: All right. 509-441-0999. We'll have a chat. We'll chat about, and then we'll let you pick your poison. 509-441-0999. You call, we talk, you pick. Pretty simple concept. Steve-O's already on the phone. I love watching Steve on the phone because he gets very nervous that he's trying to get information from people and he knows he has to be in a hurry. Steve and being in a hurry, like, don't match very well. Hi, Jay and Kevin Show. Hello? Oh, don't tell me the phone. Hello?
8: Hello.
0: Okay. Hi. That was on your side, not mine. How are you?
8: Good. How are you?
0: Your name is Megan?
8: Yes.
0: What's new, Megan? What are you up to today?
8: I am driving to drop my daughter off with her grandma while I go to school.
0: Grandma! How far away is grandma?
8: About 30 minutes.
0: That's not
8: but it's on the way to school, so it works.
0: Oh, nice. And your child calls grandma, grandma?
8: Well, she's 4 months old, so she kind of just calls her ba.
0: Ba! With a smile, though, I'm sure.
8: Oh, yeah.
0: Oh, that's awesome. Does a four-month-old, I can't remember that well, but a four-month-old, like when a song comes on, do their legs bounce?
8: Oh, yeah.
0: Like they,
8: she's very active.
0: She likes the music when she hears like certain songs or whatever.
8: Oh, yeah. She really likes classic rock.
0: Oh, wow. Oh, got a headbanger, four-month-old. That's impressive.
8: I know.
0: All right, Megan, I have lots of stuff to choose from. I got a bunch of different sweatshirts. I got some blues, some browns, some greens, some maybe, I don't know what size you want, but depending on what size, I got a variety of colors to choose from. And then I have some of those America 250 t-shirts as well in a variety of sizes. Which, what do you think you're looking for? Sweatshirt, t-shirt, what do you want today?
8: I'll take a sweatshirt.
0: Sweatshirt? Okay, hold on for 1 second. I'll put Steve on. Steve can get your information from you, and we'll get sizes and all that stuff taken care of. What are you going to school for, by the way?
8: Esthetician.
0: Okay.
1: Oh, nice.
0: All right, very good. And how's that going?
8: I really like it.
0: Do you? How far along are you?
8: I graduate in December, so I'm almost there.
0: Oh, congrats. That's awesome. That's got to be, when you can see the finish line, that's got to be amazing.
1: Yeah, how long of a program is that?
8: It's not very long. It's 6 months.
0: Okay. All right. Well, very good. All right. Hold on 1 second. Drive safe. Tell grandma we said hello.
1: Yeah.
0: Kelsey.
14: Hey.
0: What's going on?
14: Oh, similar stuff. Dropping the kiddos off.
0: Oh, it's that time of day, man. That's what we got to do. How many kids you got, Kelsey?
14: I've got three.
0: Three? You have all of them with you?
14: I do.
0: And what are their ages approximately?
14: I've got 13, 6, and 3.
0: Ooh, which one's the hardest to get out of the house in the morning?
14: This one, me.
0: Oh, what a great mom answer. That was impressive. Don't make anybody uncomfortable. Just blame yourself. That's and it might be true, too. Yeah. What's your drink of choice in the morning? Do you drink anything, or are you just too busy trying to get out of the house? You don't worry about that.
14: You know, I'd like to say a protein drink, but I really just end up rushing out of the house and figuring it out later.
0: Yeah, yeah, I don't blame you.
1: And are you an orange soda fan at all?
14: Yeah, I mean, I don't drink it that much anymore, but I do love some orange soda.
0: You know, she doesn't drink that much of it anymore, Steve, because she's a grown-up. And then, like most people, most grown-ups don't drink orange soda.
1: All right, well, consider me not.
0: Yes, of course we do. Absolutely.
1: Thanks.
0: Yeah, you're welcome. Kelsey, are you doing, how many different drop-offs you have?
14: I luckily only have two,
0: okay.
14: But soon to be three because my six-year-old's about to start school.
0: So. Yeah, that's when it really gets fun.
14: Yeah.
0: Yeah. I've only heard because my wife would do the three drop-off thing, and she's like, that's crazy how much time it adds and all the rest of the stuff.
1: Yeah.
0: Well, let's get you either a t-shirt or a sweatshirt. Any idea what you might be thinking?
14: Ooh, I'd love a sweatshirt.
0: Okay, hold on just 1 second. We'll get you all squared away. Hang in there today. I know you're very busy. Jeremiah.
15: What's happening?
0: How we doing?
15: Not too bad. Clocking into work.
0: Attaboy. What kind of stuff do you do for a living?
15: I'm a furniture mover. I work for Move Northwest.
0: Dang. That's a hard job, man.
1: May I guess, you have facial hair?
15: Yes.
1: Okay, yeah. He sounds like a guy who has
0: full
1: facial
0: beard,
1: hair.
0: Just mustache?
15: Kind of a little bit of both, depending upon the time of the month and whether I decide to shave or not.
0: Sure. Yeah, that makes sense, yeah.
1: Yeah, this guy sounds, like a real
0: number,
1: facial hair kind of guy.
0: Number of days per week your back is sore?
15: Every single one.
1: Oh, man.
0: Yeah. How old of a guy are you?
15: I'm 40.
0: Okay, yeah. You know, you got to work harder, not smarter, so probably a lot of dollying and all that kind of stuff, I would imagine?
15: Correct. Yeah, absolutely. As easy as possible.
0: Yeah, and I would imagine the dollies have gotten a heck of a lot better. Do you have one of those four-wheel dollies, or...?
15: No, just...

0: possible.
1: Yeah, and I would imagine the dollies have gotten a heck of a lot better. Do you have one of those four-wheel dollies, or...?
0: No, just regular two-wheelers, but they have gotten better. They're nowhere near as heavy as what they used to be.
1: Yeah, I remember it was like if you ever had a, and I'm sure you've done many of that too, but like an appliance dolly, and you're like, this thing weighs 100 pounds.
0: Yeah, so we use those to move our safes and big goal items that are, you know, 700-800 pounds.
1: Whoa. Yeah, that's... And you have a backache? That's weird.
0: I know, right?
2: Pivot?
1: Yeah, who would have thought? Yeah, yeah. I can't help but think about our listener letter with the neighbor who said, hey, could you bring my packages in my house? Can you imagine you live next to Jeremiah? He's like, dude, I do this all day. I'm not doing it when I get home.
0: Right.
1: There's be no moving of packages when I get home.
0: Right. Not unless they mow my lawn.
1: Absolutely. Yeah. You got to trade it out, man. Trade
0: Absolutely.
1: It out. What's the heaviest thing you think you've ever moved or awkward or whatever the case might be?
0: Probably would be safes. They're the heaviest thing that we moved.
1: Jeremiah, there was a guy. This guy was a big dude. He was a friend of my dad's back in the day. We had a piano that my dad wanted moved downstairs into the basement. Mm-hmm. And this guy, he strapped himself up. I don't even know. I mean, there was straps and a harness and all these things. He moved that thing down the stairs by himself.
0: He's got a permanent backache.
1: Oh, my gosh. It was the craziest thing. Now, this guy was a monster. He was a giant of a man. But, yeah, he just kind of let it slide down in front of him, and he was just strapped in there. And we all stood at the bottom of the stairs, and he's like, just get out of the way in case it gives. And we're like, okay.
0: Yeah, that's pretty much it. Yeah, exactly. At that point, you just got to let her go.
1: Yeah. I was like, not if, it's when. All right, T-shirt, sweatshirt, what are you thinking about?
0: Let's do a sweatshirt.
1: Yeah, I agree. Hoodie for you. Hold on for a second, okay, buddy?
2: Okay.
0: Perfect.
1: Yeah, all right. You got hoodies galore, Steve-O.
2: Okay.
1: Yeah, sounds good. We'll do some more of that because we have more on the way, so we're getting kind of, you know, moving out the old stock, moving in the new stock, if you will. So we'll have plenty more opportunities for you to win some hoodies. Thank you. And we'll do it probably again. We might do it one more time this week, in fact.

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Katie's like, hey man, look, a little bit of a slow go on this first day of September. How about a little help, a little pick-me-up? All right. It's a fun new song from Joe Nichols called C'est la vie.

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1: Hard to be in a bad mood when that one's playing. All right, Steve-O, news time.
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1: News time, news brought to you by Park Gordon Law.
2: Okay. Sorry, mic issue.
1: Oh, no. I hope Mike's okay.
2: He's fine.
1: All right.
2: Jay, we have... Well, you know, it's all about the vibes, right?
1: Mm-hmm, yeah.
2: What states do you think give off the worst and least worst vibes? That's confusing, isn't it?
1: Least I get worst? It.
2: But yeah, what states do you think are up there in those respective lists?
1: I mean, I feel like the big targets are like Jersey.
2: Okay.
1: Maybe, I don't know, I'll throw California in there, but...
2: Okay. I have the top 10 of each. Do you want to start naming states and I'll tell you if it's on it or not?
1: Yeah. Worst vibes, I'm going to say, yeah. Gosh, I'm trying to think if they would include. Yeah, I'm going to say New Jersey, New York, California. Those are my first three.
2: Okay. New Jersey is number 6.
1: Okay.
2: New York is not on there. Oh,
1: dang. Look at that.
2: What was your third one you said?
1: California.
2: California. Also not on there.
1: Nobody from out here in Washington voted. Michigan?
2: Michigan.
1: Illinois?
2: No.
1: No offense to you.
2: None taken. No, neither of those states.
1: Wow.
2: On either one of the lists.
1: Okay, so it's not necessarily just states with big cities, you know, because you feel like, oh, big city, you know, a lot of stuff going on in big cities, so maybe it's those.
2: Gotcha, that's what you were thinking.
1: Yeah.
2: Okay, I see, I understand.
1: Okay.
2: Yeah,
1: okay, now I'm curious. Let's do worst to best. The top five worst vibed states.
2: All right, so top five worst vibes. Okay,
1: mm-hmm.
2: So New Jersey was outside looking in at number 6.
1: Okay.
2: But...
1: Gosh, I missed all the top five? That's crazy.
2: Yeah, although your theory was, I think, correct with the number 4, because there's a lot of big cities in that state, and 3, 4 and 3.
1: Okay.
2: But number 5 is Arkansas.
1: Okay.
2: Number 4 is Texas. So,
1: sure.
2: You know, Houston.
1: Yeah.
2: Yeah. Number 3, also a lot of big cities here, Florida.
1: That gives off a bad vibe. They got Disney World.
2: I guess that's true.
1: It's kind of weird.
2: You think it would cancel out.
1: Yeah, I would feel like that'd be a fun vibe, but what do I know?
2: I don't know. Mississippi, maybe because of all the extra letters or all the letters.
1: Yeah, just the difficulty of spelling.
2: Mm-hmm.
1: Yeah.
2: That's probably why. And Alabama. Number 1.
1: Seems unfair to Alabama.
2: Mm-hmm. This is according to Ranker.com, by the way.
1: Let me see if I can see. Bad vibe. I'm Googling why, Steve. Connected to the specific place. Hmm? That's your definition of a bad vibe? Connected to a specific place. Oh, a house, a city, even the state. No limit. People make you feel uncomfortable because it's the worst place to live in. Huh. Terrible to drive in.
2: Okay.
1: No one ever wants to visit. Oh, there you go. That's why you don't get like New York or California, because people do want to visit.
2: Oh, but not. Yeah, you just don't want to live.
1: Don't want to visit.
2: Places,
1: okay.
2: Probably something is the thought.
1: All right.
2: Uncomfortable, unpleasant, or just feel off. That
1: yeah.
2: was kind of the vibe.
1: Okay, test. I gotcha.
2: You want to know the top five least worst vibes?
1: So the best vibes.
2: I guess that.
1: Well,
2: yeah,
1: now you're gonna get. Now you're gonna get to California.
2: No, it's not on there.
1: Hawaii.
2: Hawaii is number one. Yeah.
1: Mm,
2: good call.
1: I'm trying to think of where you'd want a vacation because of the vibe. I mean, Alaska.
2: That's number three. You're doing pretty well here.
1: Boy. So I feel like that's not in the South because people go, oh, it's too hot and it's too blah.
2: I will tell you, two are East Coast and one is out this way.
1: Is Oregon in there?
2: Nope.
1: Colorado.
2: Number seven. Outside looking in.
1: Montana?
2: Montana, number five.
1: Okay. I mean, I'm starting to think of like skiing and like hiking and all, you know, great outdoors stuff.
2: Yep, you're thinking right,
1: Jay. I mean, if Alaska's in there.
2: Yeah.
1: And then now the East Coast ones, you said?
2: Yep, there's two of them.
1: I don't know. I'm terrible on the East Coast. Maine.
2: Yeah, number two.
1: Okay. That's it. That's the only new. That's the only East Coast city I know.
2: The only country, or state.
1: I mean, whatever it is.
2: The only one. Vermont was number four.
1: Oh, don't they have like maple syrup or something?
2: Yeah, and leaves and whatnot.
1: Leaves and syrup. That's what is that on their license plate? Leaves and syrup.
2: Yeah,
1: we've got leaves. Yes, we do. We've got leaves. How about you?
2: It seems very vibey, does it not?
1: It kind of does. Yeah, actually, now that you say it, huh? What was number one again?
2: Hawaii.
1: Oh, Hawaii, yeah, of course. Yeah.
2: So Montana, Vermont, Alaska, Maine, Hawaii.
1: I don't mind that list. That list, I feel like, is feels better.
2: Yeah, the Arkansas, Texas, Florida, Mississippi, Alabama seems a little weird.
1: Yeah, I didn't. That one I probably could have guessed a lot, and I think I did. Where was Washington? No vibe on Washington? Not a good vibe?
2: It didn't say,
1: it's pretty far down?
2: Yeah, outside of the top 10 on both.
1: Yeah, Well, at least we're not in the top 10 for bad vibe, at least.
2: Yeah.
1: What, Idaho was where? Anywhere?
2: No, also not on the list.
1: Dang it. They don't know what they're missing in Idaho. Come on. And you know what? Idaho likes it that way. Stay out. We're full. You know how they have the welcome sign? You're like, welcome to Washington.
2: Uh-huh.
1: Idahoans are like, no vacancy.
2: That'd be fun.
1: That'd be kind of funny.

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1: Final story time, Steve. What's up?
2: Asking, how much do you weigh?
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10: I'm KXLY meteorologist Matt Gray. This will be our last day in the 80s for a while as the storm system moves in. It's going to be wet and cool weather. And we'll have a chance for showers as early as this afternoon. So looking at our best chance of rain today in early to mid-afternoon. We'll see more spotty showers overnight with lows in the 50s. Rain likely to start your Wednesday.
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1: Okay, Steve.
2: What a subject to bring up on a date, Jay.
1: Your weight?
2: Mm-hmm.
1: Man.
2: Height and weight. This this woman named
1: This Kate... a first date? I guess any date. It's not a great thing to bring up on any date, honestly. Let's hear the stats.
2: Yeah, it's...
1: If I were to have a, you know, like a Topps baseball card, what would I list you at?
2: What a sneaky way to ask.
1: Yeah, you know, hey, I was looking at my baseball card collection. Also, probably not the greatest thing to bring up on a first date. But, you know, hey, I was looking at Topps baseball cards. You know, I'm listed at 6 foot, 185. What would your Topps baseball card say? What a terrible, terrible way to get to it.
2: Well, that's not what happened here, but... sort of similar,
1: oh,
2: maybe.
1: Oh, man.
2: It's in that same ballpark of, well, what happened afterward, really. And I
1: guess... Wouldn't it be great, though, to just lie? Like, let's say that it was reversed and someone said it to you.
2: Uh-huh.
1: And you say with a straight face, 6 foot 185. And they're like, no, seriously. You're like, yeah, that's what I mean. That's what I am.
2: Yeah.
1: Yeah. And then never, like, don't smile, don't smirk, don't mm-hmm. break character. Just, no, that's what I am.
2: Oh, I'm very serious.
1: Yeah, super serious. That's what it says on my driver's license. It's got to be true.
2: Yeah, that's right. That is correct.
1: What does your driver's license say?
2: Of my height and weight?
1: Yeah.
2: Well, Jay, you never ask.
1: Pull it out.
2: You
1: let's
2: know.
1: See what mine says.
2: Hold on.
1: Gosh, why is that so hard to read?
2: Does yours expire soon? Or?
1: Nah.
2: Okay.
1: Oh, wait. Does it? No.
2: Oh, I just saw my issue date, and I was like, whoa,
1: it expired? Yeah, that's what I thought, too. I was like, oh, no. I did the same thing. I was like, whoa, that's already gone.
2: Yeah. Although, oh, wow. Is your expiration date also over your photo, and it makes it really hard to read?
1: It's at the bottom of it, yeah. Mine's in 2029. Where do you at?
2: How is yours later than mine? I got mine super recent.
1: In 23?
2: I got mine in 25.
1: No, they don't trust you, clearly.
2: When did you get yours?
1: I can't actually. 23. I'm assuming that they don't trust you. That'd be my guess.
2: That's garbage.
1: Yeah. I mean, look at your photo. You're not trustworthy.
2: Well, actually, I can't even read it. I think it says 28.
1: Mine says...
2: Yeah, it says 28.
1: Mine says I'm 5'8", 158, which was a weird weight to list. I weighed myself this morning, 159. So clearly, a liar. What do you list yours at?
2: This is wrong, I think, on both levels.
1: Okay, I can't wait. I'm excited.
2: It says I'm 5'6".
1: That's way too tall.
2: Yeah, and 125. That's not right. Why is that funny?
1: You're not 125. You don't feel like you've been 125 in the last 2 years, have you?
2: When I first got here, I was
1: Were you 125?
2: Yeah.
1: Oh, my gosh. Okay, that's great. I mean, good for you.
2: Now I'm definitely not.
1: Now you're one, like...
2: I got to be like 150 or something.
1: Okay, 150.
2: I don't know.
1: Are you still 5'4"? No, what did you list it at?
2: 5'6 is not terrible, but I think I'm more 5'5".
1: 5'5", 150.
2: Yeah,
1: at
2: like
1: guard.
2: Can you imagine?
1: Yeah.
2: Anyway, back to the story,
1: yes,
2: Jay.
1: Can we get back to that? It's not about you, Steve.
2: It's really not. It really shouldn't be. Well, somehow, this woman, she says that...
1: How many people, when we did that, though, were both making fun of our sizes? Both, you know, they're all like, what? What is this going on right now? Two smallest grown men on the radio ever in the history of radio. Anyway.
2: History books, baby.
1: Yep.
2: Probably more than 150, too. I don't even know. It's definitely... I've grown, Jay. I've grown.
1: He's a growing boy.
2: Yeah. So this woman, Katie, she shared on TikTok the story of her first... It was a first date.
1: Yeah.
2: With this guy.
1: Oh, gosh, no.
2: Somehow the topic of height and weight got brought up. He's 6'4", 240, like a, you know, real punk.
1: Okay, so now if she brought it up, that's a little, that feels a little different.
2: No, well, I don't know.
1: But I mean, I don't think you follow it up. Because, I mean, if you're 6'4", 250, she might ask. I'm going to say that that's how it happened, just...
2: She might
1: be like, how tall? Oh, gosh, how big are you?
2: Yeah, and then
1: he might have just blurted both because he doesn't care. He's like, 6'4", 250, or whatever, you know, because
2: yeah.
1: A lot of times guys will just blurt both together, not really caring.
2: Sure. It just depends on
1: what happened after that.
2: Well, I don't know how it led to this, but she gave him, I guess, her height and weight. And
1: all right.
2: He said after that, immediately, apparently, that he could bicep curl her entire body weight. And she was like, I could curl you. Yeah. And she goes, I don't think you can do that. Which apparently was not the correct answer, Jay.
1: Oh, gosh. Please tell me at the location they made it happen.
2: No.
1: Oh, that would have been so great. And for dessert, watch this, everybody. He starts curling her.
2: Oh, boy. I guess he was maybe a little bit mad or hurt about this.
1: Do we know what her weight was?
2: Doesn't say. I don't know if she left that out or not. But now it seems like we should know.
1: Right.
2: Although I'm not going to ask. Anyway, the next day, I think it was the next day, she got no text message from him. Or no, she did get a text message from him.
1: Just post a picture of himself of curling something.
2: No, it was two videos of him curling.
1: Ah, there it is. Yep. There's the guy. Yep. That's the guy I wanted right there. That's the guy I wanted to make that happen.
2: Bicep curling dumbbells that added up to her exact body
1: weight. That's actually a great, good job, sir.
2: Yep. He just wanted to settle the argument, Jay.
1: I threw it into in some AI, and it said, an in-shape 6'4", 250-pound man. Wasn't that what it was?
2: 6'4", 240, so yeah.
1: Same thing. Can typically curl between 105 and 150. So, yeah. So, did she get a second date out of it?
2: Oh, boy.
1: We don't know what happened?
2: It sure doesn't seem like it.
1: Oh, man. All that? I mean, I think he did a great job.
2: Actually, wait, hold on. Other side was actually romantic. Oh, no. This was her posting about it, and people were saying, oh, red flag, and then some people were saying that she should schedule a second date immediately.
1: I mean, maybe a red flag, but kind of fun.
2: Yeah. Also, I mean, proves that he's strong, I'm assuming.
1: Right.
2: So, yeah, 6'4", 240. Yeah, I imagine. So, I don't know if that's a red flag or if that's a green flag or if it's just the thing.
1: While you were discussing weight on the first date, that might have been the beginning of the red flags right there.
2: That's a red flag.
1: Yeah. And then, obviously, you know, the guy's pretty much into himself. But, I mean, doesn't mean that he didn't do the right thing and prove it. He said he could do it.
2: Yeah. I mean, so follow through, that's a green flag.
1: Yeah, he did have follow through. He didn't lie. Also green flag, if you will. Yeah. Egotistical jerk. That's a it makes for a fun story.
2: We don't know he's a jerk.
1: No, you're right.
2: Am I?
1: I mean, you can assume, but you don't really know.

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9: Can I ask you, I don't know if there's like doctor-patient confidentiality here, but what's the strangest thing that's happened like in your wife's classroom?
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9: Can I not ask that? 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
10: Beat the show. It's time to beat the show. Beat the show. It's time to beat the show. Beat the show. It's time to beat the show. Step right up. It's time to beat the show.
11: Hold up.

0: Matt, it says here you're from the beautiful town of Harrington.
1: No, that's not true. I'm from Davenport. I grew up in Harrington with Kevin James.
2: Oh, sorry, I misunderstood.
0: Oh, I see. So are you approximately the same age as Kevin?
1: No, he's he's a little bit older.
0: Yeah. Yeah, he's a little bit older than everybody. Hey-o.
1: Well, you know, we're all at that age.
0: When did you move out of Harrington, if I may ask?
1: And I graduated in 98.
0: Okay, so you were like, you've been to Davenport for a long time.
1: Well, I lived in Spokane, now I live in Davenport. My son and I are driving home from his ortho appointment in Spokane.
0: Oh, funsies. how did it go?
1: Well, we got rubber bands. We got rubber bands.
0: Okay.
3: Nice. Been there. Yeah.
0: All right, our category today is September, Matt. I will see you in about a minute. You get 7 questions in 60 seconds. Pass if you get stuck, okay?
1: Will do.
0: All right, good luck.
3: All right, yep. Get out of here, Jay. Okay, Matt. How many days are there in September?
1: 30.
3: Name one of the 3 headlining artists at Farm Jam in Colville.
1: Ooh, pass.
3: Okay. Adam Sandler has a birthday this month. What is the name of the new Netflix movie his daughter stars in?
1: Oh, I have no clue.
3: Okay.
1: Fact.
3: Who is the Fix What You Didn't Break artist that will be at the Spokane County Interstate Fair this month?
1: Thomas Rhett.
3: Grandparents' Day is this month. Name a famous grandparent, fictional or non-fictional.
1: I'm terrible at this.
3: It's okay.
1: Pass.
3: Okay. Zach Top has a birthday this month. Where is he from? You can name the state. Might be here.
1: Tennessee.
3: All right, we'll give you this last one, too. Ain't a Bad Life was sent to country radio last September. Who is one of the artists on that song?
1: No clue.
3: Okay, pass on that one, too. Okay, gotcha. All right, Jay! Bring him back in. Okay, welcome back, Jay.
0: Hello, how'd it go?
1: Not good.
0: I was going to say that was too long of a pause from everybody. All right, we'll see how we do.
3: Could have gone better, but that's all right.
0: Okay, well, we'll see.
3: That's all right. Okay, Jay, we'll start with this. How many days are in September?
0: 30 days. How's September?
3: Name one of the 3 headlining artists at Farm Jam in Colville.
0: George Burge.
3: GB. Adam Sandler has a birthday this month. What is the name of the new Netflix movie his daughter stars in?
0: Oh, I don't remember. Pass.
3: Okay. Who is the Fix What You Didn't Break artist that will be at the Spokane County Interstate Fair this month?
0: Oh, hometown boy Nate Smith.
3: Grandparents' Day is this month. Name a famous grandparent, fictional or non-fictional.
0: What a weird question. Grandpa Jones.
3: Is that from something?
0: Don't worry about it.
3: Okay. Zach Top has a birthday this month. Where is he from?
0: Washington.
3: Okay.
0: Sunnyside.
3: Yeah. In a Bad Life was sent to country radio last September. Who is one of the artists on that song?
0: Thomas Rhett. Is that it?
3: Yeah, that was 7.
0: Okay.
3: Yeah. Okay. How many days are in September? Both of you said 30.
0: Ah.
3: And that is the right answer.
0: I'm glad, yes.
3: Nicely done.
0: 1-1, Matt. Yes. Here we go.
3: Yeah, that might be the only...
0: Oh, no.
3: We'll see.
0: Uh-oh.
3: Name one of the 3 headlining artists at Farm Jam in Colville.
0: Yeah, let's go.
3: Pass from Matt on this that weekend. One.
0: Oh, yeah. Okay. That might be a hard question.
3: Yeah. Jay, you said George Burge, which is correct.
0: Yeah.
3: Lauren Elena, George Burge, Tyler Braden.
0: Yes.
3: Are the 3.
0: Looking forward to it this weekend.
3: Mm-hmm. Adam Sandler has a birthday this month. What is the name of the new Netflix movie that his daughter stars in?
0: I cannot think of it.
3: Yeah, both of you had to pass on that one. That was a really tough one. Don't Say Good Luck is the name of the movie.
0: Oh, wow. That did not stick. Okay.
3: Yeah.
0: Yeah.
3: Still 2-1. Who is the Fix What You Didn't Break artist that will be at the Spokane County Interstate Fair this month? Jay, you said Nate Smith.
0: I said hometown boy Nate Smith.
3: You said hometown boy Nate Smith.
0: Mm-hmm.
3: Matt said Thomas Rhett. Which was a good guess.
0: Oh, golly.
3: Unfortunately, not right.
0: No.
3: Nate Smith is correct, Jay.
0: Yeah.
3: So nicely
0: done. He just posted a video not that long ago that said, hey, man, I don't know if you know this, but I was born when my folks were stationed at Fairchild. And I was like, oh, there you go.
3: That's cool.
0: Yeah.
3: Did not know that.
0: And I think his mom, I think, still lives in North Idaho. I don't know. We'll find out when he gets here.
3: Okay. Grandparents Day is this month. Name a famous grandparent, fictional or non-fictional.
0: I was going to name mine, or I was going to name Kevin, because they're both, you know, grandparents. But then I thought of, in Grandpa, I better look. Grandpa Jones, I think, is Hee-Haw.
3: Okay. The one that came to mind was Grandpa Joe from Willy Wonka. That's what I thought of.
0: Okay. Grandpa Jones, banjo player, Hee-Haw.
3: Okay.
0: Learn it.
3: That was good. Matt, I think you maybe just didn't understand the question, or
0: gave up by that point.
3: Yeah, he passed on that one.
0: Okay.
3: So, which is understandable.
0: Sure.
3: Zach Topp has a birthday this month. Where is he from? Tennessee from Matt, and a Washington from UJ. Washington is right.
0: Oh, old Sunnyside boy.
3: Yeah, Jay, you're doing very well. Well, you got five right.
0: Wow, look at me go.
3: 5-1 is the score. And then the final one, Ain't a Bad Life, was sent to country radio last September. Who is one of the artists on that song? Would have accepted Thomas Rhett or Jordan Davis.
0: Yeah.
3: Jay, you said Thomas Rhett. A pass from Matt on that one.
0: Technically, Matt had Thomas Rhett. He was just too early on it.
3: Yeah, we'll give him 3/4 of a point.
0: Dang it.
3: I don't know. Seems right.
0: Matt, can you pick a number for us and then try to be that number if you'd like so you can get back and get through and get that prize?
1: 5
0: it is, okay. My friend. Hey, thanks. Appreciate you playing. And I hope your son's teeth aren't that, like, sore from the orthodontist.
1: Yeah, we'll find out in football today.
0: Yeah, I imagine. Boy. That mouth guard is going to feel neat.
3: Yeah, how far are you from Davenport now?
1: 5 miles. We're almost back.
0: Oh, yeah. You can dang near coast from there. All right, man, have a great day. Appreciate you playing, all right?
1: All right, thank you.
0: Thanks, Matt. See you, buddy. Caller 5.

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2: What's going on? 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
0: The Jay and Kevin Show. Jay Daniels.
3: I don't think I told Steve much. I don't think Steve knows. I mean, Steve?
0: Kevin James.
2: I don't know anything.
3: Yeah, well, that's a different story for a different day.
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9: Good morning, Clyde.
2: It's time to learn the stat of the day.
3: What do you have, Steve?
2: Oh, this is about Christmas, Jay.
3: Oh.
2: Or Christmas eating.
3: Christmas in September.
2: Mm-hmm. A man has celebrated Christmas every day for 33 years.
3: In what fashion?
2: Since 1993. This routine includes presents.
3: What the heck?
2: Christmas food. And I guess that's kind of it.
3: But so he gives presents to other people or he gives them to himself? What's it?
2: Doesn't say. It just says presents. I assume that means... to himself.
3: Wow.
2: Or at least he opens them.
3: That's weird.
2: Yeah. The big thing, though, I guess, is the meal.
3: Food would be weird enough.
2: Or the food, yeah.
3: Yeah. You're like, oh, and then another glazed ham. I don't know.
2: Right. Well, here's the thing.
3: More gravy.
2: So here are the details on the food, apparently.
3: Okay.
2: About, I think this is euros, 1 million euros that he spent on food. Christmas dinner.
3: Like in lifetime?
2: Mm-hmm.
3: Okay.
2: It does say sometimes he sits in a kiddie pool while opening presents. So I guess it's presents to him.
3: Okay.
2: Well, because of the summertime and the heat.
3: Yes. Still weird.
2: Yeah, I guess. So for over 33 years he's been doing this. He's consumed roughly 14,000 turkeys.
3: Mm. Wow.
2: 2.25 million mince pies.
3: Okay.
2: 1.25 million Brussels sprouts. And 14,000 bottles of champagne.
3: Whoa, they have champagne for Christmas. I know eggnog.
2: Doesn't say. I guess he doesn't do it.
3: No gingerbread cookies?
2: Or it just doesn't count as enough, or he doesn't do it as enough. I don't know.
3: Yeah.
2: He writes himself Christmas cards, delivers them through his own mailbox.
3: Good night.
2: To save on postage.
3: What is happening?
2: His grandkids love visiting because there's always a present underneath the tree.
3: Huh. Okay.
2: And his family has accepted him.
3: Yeah, you be you, boo. Yeah. Can you just imagine this guy sitting in a kiddie pool, opening a Christmas present, eating a turkey? Odd visual.
2: Yeah, he's a 62-year-old man, Jay.
3: Wow.
2: From England. And, yeah, it says temperatures hitting 36 degrees Celsius, which I imagine is...
3: pretty warm.
2: Pretty warm Fahrenheit.
3: Mm-hmm.
2: And also pretty warm Celsius, but...
3: 96 to Fahrenheit if you're converting. Almost okay. 97.
2: All right. And yeah, I'm assuming this symbol is euros. But
3: what do you... like, if you're going to have the Christmas meal...
2: yeah.
3: You're going to mix up, like, ham and turkey and, like, probably prime rib or something.
2: Sounds like this dude is eating the same
3: just
2: thing.
3: Turkey, huh?
2: Yeah.
3: Jeez.
2: I mean,
3: that's a lot of turkey.
2: Because you're going through
3: like that's great.
2: Yeah, roughly 14,000 turkeys. That's a lot.
3: In 30 years?
2: Is that not a lot in 30 years?
3: No, I think it is. Yeah.
2: Oh, okay.
3: Let me see. Okay, so I'm going to do some quick math here. Oh, come on. My calculator.
2: Well, 14,000 divided by 33 would be.
3: Okay, so 33 years times 365 equals 12,045.
2: Okay.
3: That's days.
2: Okay.
3: And how many turkeys?
2: Roughly 14,000.
3: Okay, I mean, 14,000 turkeys. Should we say they're 10-pound turkeys?
2: Sure. Just like a bowling ball.
3: 140,000 pounds.
2: I don't know.
3: Okay, so let's do 140,000 pounds divided by 12,045 days. That can't be right. This guy's eating 11 pounds a day. I mean, maybe he's not finishing the whole turkey. He might have leftover.
2: Yeah, well, think how much the bone weighs.
3: Yeah, sure. Yeah, let's do that. I mean, you can also have a leftover sandwich sitting in a kiddie pool when it's 96 degrees and you're opening presents you brought yourself.

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10: 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How are you, friend?
12: I'm doing well, thank you.
10: Are you a 10?
12: Thanks for the invite.
10: Are you a 10 today?
12: No. I'm never a 10. What are you talking
10: about?
12: Well,
10: I mean, just like, in like, you know, I'm gonna attack the day like I'm a 10.
12: Oh.
10: Not like, oh, man, yeah, I'm so good looking. I look great.
12: That's what I thought you meant.
10: No, no, no.
12: Like,
10: not in the egotistical side, just in the attitude side.
12: Yeah, I mean, I guess I kind of wake up with that attitude every day.
10: It's a great way to wake up.
12: Well, yeah. Most days.
10: And then sometimes you just got to push through and you realize, it's probably small stuff that's bugging me.
12: Oh, yeah, like by 9:30.
10: Yeah. Right. Yeah.
12: Well, by 9:30, it's like, okay, well, I lost, but let's push through.
10: Push it through. Yeah. Yeah. Make it happen. It's not that bad. It's fine. It's fine. Yeah. Oh, man.
12: Well, that's why I work in radio. I mean, what do we do all day? We just sit around here and laugh. We're like 14-year-olds forever.
10: Yeah, it really is.
12: Whatever.
10: We just have a good group that we happen to be around.
12: Sure do.
10: You just click. That's what makes it easy.
13: Speaking of which, do you like orange soda?
12: Yes. Not every day. Don't count me in every day. I'm not as much of a fan as you. But on occasion, yeah, you bet.
10: It's weird how I feel like orange soda might be one of those things when you see it, then all of a sudden you're like, oh, man. Like, let's say it's a hot day.
12: Yeah.
10: And, you know, you go by and there's kids selling cans of pop or something on the side of the road.
12: Uh-huh.
10: And you're like, oh, man, been a long time since I had that orange soda.
12: Yes.
10: I'll take that.
12: Yes.
10: Right? It's just like, it's situational.
12: It is.
10: It's like in the moment when you see it, it's not like you're planning out, man, no. You know what I'm going to do tonight? I'm going to have prime rib and orange soda.
13: Ooh, that does sound good.
10: I don't know. I don't think it does, actually.
13: No, it really does not.
10: That's terrible.
12: It's horrible.
13: Really?
12: It's way too sugary on one side and good on the savory.
10: What meat pairs well with orange soda?
13: Man, just put one of those bad boys at room temperature and you'll be good to go.
10: Gosh, dang it. I'm going to ask Google that. What meat pairs well with orange soda?
12: I also will pass on the grape. I'll take the orange from that young yet lad on the side of the road. I'll pass on grape.
10: 100%.
12: Take orange. And if you have vanilla ice cream and you want to do me some sort of vanilla cream, well, I'm all in.
10: Oh, yeah,
12: let's
10: like
12: talk.
10: What do they call
12: let's,
10: that? I don't creamsicle
12: know.
10: Or
12: heaven.
10: Something? Yeah, heaven.
13: That sounds about right.
10: Yeah. By the way, the meat that pairs well with orange soda, I think they're talking about you, like, because you can use it to cook.
12: Oh, sure you can.
10: All right. You know, you get that little caramelized
0: thing. Who doesn't want that?
10: All right. Whatever. No,
12: well, I mean, I like the caramelized on like a piece of ham. I've seen
10: that's
12: it.
10: That's what
12: I like
10: about.
12: Yeah, right.
10: Yeah. Mm. But it doesn't talk about drinking it.
12: No, because it would make a great, I mean, it's just like doing syrup. Anything that has a high intensity sugar is going to give you that caramelization. And you bet. Some orange crush. That's
10: go. Good. Yeah, not bad. Just now you got me actually thinking about it.
12: Now you don't have to put orange slices on the top of your ham.
10: That's true. Yeah, that's right. That's,
12: just cover it in orange pop.
10: Yeah, look what we've done today.
12: And here comes Thanksgiving. So you're welcome.
10: Yeah, that's right. Plan ahead. We talked to a guy today who does furniture moving and stuff for a living.
12: I'm sorry.
10: Yeah, I know. I asked him how often his back was sore. He said every day. And I'm like, I bet. What's the heaviest thing you think you've ever moved?
12: An entertainment center? Maybe.
10: Was it a...
12: I don't know. Like, that was the first thing that came to my mind.
10: It's like, if you think about, like, heavy furniture, was it quality built
12: big? This one was. This one, the heavy one was, because it was oak. But that's it was back in the 90s when we all still thought we needed one. And it was like, well, we bought this 6 years ago. Better move it.
10: Yeah.
12: Instead of taking it apart or anything drastic like that, because remember how much fun that was, honey, when we put it together?
10: Yeah.
12: Let's just move it.
10: Yeah. Well, at least take the drawers out for crying out
12: loud. I think I did that if they would come out.
10: Yeah.
12: If I could figure out.
10: Yeah, and then you can't get them back in.
12: I took the shelves out. I know that because they were just on those little hooky
10: things. They fall. Yeah. Otherwise, you pick it, you're like tipping it.
12: I don't know. You know, that's maybe the heaviest. I don't know. I've probably picked up some machinery or some like a log splitter. I didn't like pick it up and bench it, but.
10: Whoa.
12: I mean, moving a log splitter, I remember that being kind of heavy.
13: By yourself?
10: I would imagine, yeah.
13: Jeez.
10: Sometimes even like a compressor that you pick up, you know, they're sneaky.
12: Yeah.
10: And you pick them up and you're like, this is stupid.
12: I remember I was like, hey, time to take the lawnmower in for service. Get it in the back of the truck. I'm like, I can do that by myself.
10: Oh my gosh, they're the worst. They're also awkward. So awkward. You're like, I like to lift with my arms 4 feet apart.
12: That was weird.
10: My problem is I'm short. I don't know if that's breaking news to you, but... And so when you get like to a certain level, like most people's shoulders have that, you know, breaking point, if you will, where you're just trying to switch to, you know, the pulling up to the over the shoulder and I get right to the sticking point. It's about 4 inches short of the tailgate.
12: Oh.
10: And I'm like, get on toes.
12: Using your belly to kind of.
10: I hope that catches on my belt because I'm going to lift it up with that thing, man.
12: Been there.
10: It's so weird looking. But yeah, it's
12: and then everything that's going through my head is how many neighbors are watching.
10: Well, they're all watching. Every single one of them is watching. Yeah, you're like, I know you have your Ring camera. I know, honey. Wait till you see the idiot next door.
12: Oh yeah,
10: this is gonna be great. Yeah, that's a fun one.
13: Actually, one of your neighbors gave me what happened to you, Steve, in slow motion.
10: Nice. And hopefully in a loop, so it's just you struggling to get that lawnmower in the back of the...
13: and added some music.
12: Yeah, it wouldn't surprise me. I have some real fun neighbors.
10: We did some carpet cleaning, and we moved some stuff, and so there was a lot of moving of stuff. I did purchase a decent dolly several years ago. That thing, I use it all the time because... I'm just like, I'm not lifting it up anymore.
12: Yeah.
10: You know, whatever it happens to be. And you get pretty good with the dolly. But also those things that those little sliders you put underneath furniture?
12: Yep.
10: You have those?
12: No.
10: Get them.
12: All right.
10: Game changer.
12: By sliders, are you just talking like a coaster for your
10: leg? It basically looks like a coaster you put under the leg and then you just slide it across. Oh my gosh.
12: I had those coasters, but it was really just so it didn't leave as weird of an indent. It still leaves a dumb indent.
10: Yeah, it's just bigger, like a coaster.
12: Yeah, a big old circle now. So I don't know if that worked or not.
10: These things that slide are amazing.
12: Okay, those I don't know about.
10: Yeah, they're not very spendy and you can slide furniture on carpet or.
12: So it's like a track?
10: Kind of.
12: So now, instead of having a circle, you're going to have a big long line?
10: Well, I only put it under when I move it.
12: Oh.
10: Like you just kind of lift up a little bit, whoop, slide it out, and then you just slide that thing.
12: What a genius. I'm so dumb.
10: Well, two things can be true at the same time.
12: Okay.
10: But yeah, great invention. It sure is.
12: I love all of those genius moves.
10: I know.
12: That.
10: It's so not going to help you on the stairs or anything.
12: No, good.
10: Is your
12: remember when you used to put Hot Wheels on those little orange tracks going down the
10: those
12: stairs?
10: Those were great.
12: Why couldn't you do that with a couch?
10: Those were great, yeah.
13: That does sound
10: what did
13: fun.
10: You do with the Hot Wheel at the end of the stairs?
12: Go either circled around, had one of the circle things.
10: Oh, did the loop-de-loop one?
12: Well, maybe. I don't remember that one as much as just let's turn the corner.
10: Oh, okay, yeah. You know,
12: just like, let's go, and then the track continues.
10: Yeah. We used to jump them sometimes, but we'd have to stack pillows because otherwise when the Hot Wheels hit the wall in the basement... Not good for the Hot Wheels. So you would pile up pillows against the wall, and then we would jump for distance. You know, oh, let's see if the mongoose beats the snake down the track.
12: Sure.
10: And then who flies the furthest.
12: Right.
10: You know.
12: I always had the truck. It's got to be the truck. It's the heaviest.
10: Yeah.
12: It's got to go
10: fast. It's got to go fast. But then, of course, gravity.
12: It's never worked out. The truck always had bad wheels.
10: Yeah.
12: Was, oh, jeez.
10: Well, you were carrying stuff in the truck trying to get your lawnmower in there, and you couldn't lift it up.
13: Right, of course.
10: Steve, ever play with Hot Wheels?
13: Yeah. Yeah, a little bit.
10: You did? What was your favorite car?
13: Was my favorite car?
12: You can't say Trans Am.
10: Mm-hmm.
13: Boy, I don't know.
10: You didn't have one. You just played with all the cars. It didn't matter.
13: We had like that was one of our toys in preschool. I remember like the big orange. We would build the track.
12: Right.
10: Right. Yeah.
13: And I don't know if I really.
10: Were you more of a VW bus guy as opposed to...
12: That was another one that wouldn't move that well.
10: Yeah. That thing was awkward.
13: I had a Honda Odyssey.
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10: Yeah, at least there was no fighting over who wanted that one.
13: Yeah. And then I got a Toyota Corolla.
10: Yeah. In real life, yes.

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13: I'm KXLY Media Rollins with Matt Gray. This will be our last day in the 80s for a while as the storm system moves in. It's wet, cool weather. And we'll have a chance for showers as early as this afternoon. So looking at our best chance of rain today in early to mid-afternoon. We'll see more spotty showers overnight with lows in the 50s. Rain likely to start your Wednesday.
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14: Funny thing about that, Kevin, it actually is a pen, an ink pen. And it's flat. The round ones end up in your mouth and in your nose and in your ear. Flat pen, I don't think, fits in those round circle things you have.
0: Kevin James.
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14: Round two with our friend Steve Hawk.
18: Hello.
14: Hawk, have you ever let the cat out of the bag on, like, something, I mean, like, with your family or friends or something, that has been like, ooh, that was a bad one?
18: Yeah, I think I know I have, but I can't remember the details.
14: Sure, but it's like, are you kind of not a good secret keeper on that stuff?
18: I think that I am. I like to think that I am. But I know in the past, it's happened. Usually I'll be, oh, that's right, I wasn't supposed to say it in front of you.
14: It's very rarely intentional.
18: No.
14: It's just kind of one of those things you get lost in who knows, who doesn't know.
18: Right.
14: And then, I mean, it happened with Tim McGraw's daughters. They think it happened anyway with the one daughter mentioning the fact that her sister was getting married. Wasn't that what it was, Steve? That they were, she was getting married?
4: Yeah, it was a proposal, yeah. And she was the first one to post it on social media.
14: Whoops,
4: so.
14: Yeah. Oh. Yeah, that's a bad one.
18: That is big.
14: Also, the social media, I mean, you can't call, I mean, well, you could try to get it back, but it's, somebody screenshot it.
18: That's the weird one, because something like that, you know, I would think, that I would hope that before I did that, I'd have that last second before I hit,
14: especially
18: post,
14: because of that, yeah.
18: Because of the, right.
14: And the, you have enormity. You have the opportunity to double check yourself.
18: Yep.
14: Like, you typed it. Right. You looked, yes, to make sure there were no typos.
18: Right.
14: You probably also looked to make sure it was on the right account or whatever it was.
18: I would hope.
14: And then in your mind, you're still checking before you hit,
18: right,
14: post.
18: That's what I do.
14: There should have been plenty of opportunity to go,
18: well,
14: wait, does everybody know this? That's right. A pretty bad one.
18: Yeah, usually mine is just blah, blah, blah, blah.
14: Yeah.
18: Just words come out and I don't want them to.
14: Accidental dribble.
18: Right.
14: Yeah. Yeah. That's a pretty bad one. Hey, producer Steve went bowling on Saturday.
18: Ooh.
14: You're not a bowler, but you've probably bowled just like all of us had when we were kids, I would imagine.
18: Correct. Yeah. I'm not a bowler.
14: Our producer Steve Heskey, he last week was singing the praises of his soon-to-be bowling scores, saying that,
18: oh,
14: he could easily break 100.
18: I'm sure he could.
14: I mean, I think you said easily. Did you not, Steven?
4: I probably did.
14: Mm-hmm. Yeah. Would you like to guess? He had three games.
18: Oh, all right.
14: I mean, we can go individual or average the three together if you'd like. Well, let's go average the three. What do you think he averaged?
18: Now, let me ask this one question. Were French fries involved?
14: Oh, that's fair. Did you eat any bowling alley food?
4: I did not.
14: Oh, gosh. No excuses for greasy fingers.
18: Right. Then I'm going to go with, are we looking for an average from the three games?
14: Yeah, average for the three games.
18: 64.
14: What?
18: Well, no French fries. You have no extra protein going on.
14: Oh.
18: It's your,
14: we love the protein fries, yes.
18: It's, right. It's been a while since you've been a while.
14: Yeah.
18: So I'm thinking maybe average 64. You probably had one game that was up in the 80s, but a couple in the 50s brings it down to 64.
14: Yeah.
4: Wow. You must not have a really high opinion of
18: well,
4: me.
18: It all started with he hopes to break 100.
14: I know.
18: So I
14: he
18: went
14: did
18: low.
14: On one of the games. He did on one of the games.
18: Nice.
14: So, yeah, but the first game was closer to your average with a 69 on the first game.
18: Can I ask a follow-up?
14: Yes, sure. Of course.
18: Did you use gutters?
14: Oh, as the bumpers?
18: Right. Carry, or the bumpers?
14: Yeah, bumpers.
18: I guess
14: yeah.
18: The gutters and then the bumpers. Right?
4: Yeah, no, yeah. I bumpers definitely, we did not have bumpers because okay. Every time that I got a gutter, I saw a big, in big capital large letters on the screen.
14: Does gotcha. It say gutter ball?
4: It does.
18: Ooh, I like that. I like the shaming.
14: So everybody knows.
4: Yeah.
18: Well, why you have to tell me off air where this place is.
14: I also, you know what they do? They should add a sound effects that,
18: yes.
14: That's a loud and a bump.
4: I used to go to I went to a bowling alley back in the day.
14: That would be so great.
4: Where if you got a gutter ball, it would show it on the screen like you got a gutter, but like the ball hitting the pin, and then the pin would have like a frowny face.
18: I've seen that.
14: And then, the animations are great.
4: Yes.
14: They've come a long way with that. And then, but they just need to add the
18: for everybody.
14: And then it goes gutter ball,
18: yes.
14: Lane 6. So everybody can look. Gosh dang it, that would be so great.
18: I love that.
14: What
18: idea.
14: A fun added bonus.
4: Uh-huh.
14: Shame bowling.
18: Yep.
4: Shame no problem.
18: Let's open one.
14: Yeah, he averaged 94. Just
18: ooh,
14: yeah,
18: that's pretty good there, producer Steve.
4: Yeah,
18: I tip my hat.
4: Well, 69, then 98, and then 116.
18: Nice. Yeah.
4: So
18: it's a pretty good average. I don't think that I could get that high, to be honest.
14: Oh, wow.
18: I'm terrible.
14: Yeah,
18: well, I used to be okay. In fact, I think we took some bowling classes in high school, if I'm not mistaken.
14: Oh yeah,
18: but boy, now
14: sure.
4: Oh, you could easily do 100.
14: He's trying to bait
18: with French
14: you.
18: Fries.
14: Yeah,
18: maybe.
14: I see what he's doing here.
4: No, you could. Yeah. Okay,
18: you buy the fries.
14: Yeah, there you
18: I'll
14: go.
18: I'll meet you there.
4: All right.
14: Hey,
4: I'll
14: if you had to move to another state,
18: easy.
14: Really?
18: Finish your sentence.
14: No, that's it. Where are you going to go?
18: Minnesota.
14: Because it's home.
18: Yep.
14: Yeah, you have that.
18: I
14: feeling.
18: Love the state. It's home, and I love the state.
14: What part?
18: And it's home. Well, if I'm going to move there now at this age, I'm going up north.
14: Yeah.
4: No, oh.
14: I agree. Yeah, if you're going to go to, if I was going to go to Minnesota, it would be very far north. The problem there is the winters are harsh.
18: Yeah, I mean,
14: to say the least.
18: It's
14: yeah.
18: It's not fun, but you know, you can. That's what Costco's are for.
14: Just to live in?
18: No, okay. No. Just you know, bulk up.
14: Oh, I see. Yeah,
18: stock up.
14: Of course, yeah.
4: Yeah. Mm-hmm.
14: And it fits more your lifestyle because you want to
18: yes,
14: fish,
18: right?
14: And you don't like
15: want to be in big crowds. Oh. I was going to say that, but I tried to change it to soften that for you.
18: I thought it was just me and the caribou. Okay, that's all right. No, I just, if that's why I say at this point, like if this is all, if I'm done working.
15: Yeah, oh yeah,
18: and
15: sure.
18: It's time to just find a place.
15: Yep.
18: Let me find a place in northern Minnesota.
15: Mm-hmm. Yeah. Super quiet.
18: Yep.
15: Yeah.
18: And everything that I would want to do.
15: Ice right fish, there.
18: Summer fish. Fish.
15: Yeah.
18: Hang out. Be with the family.
15: Yep.
4: So that's what you want to do when you retire or not really?
18: It's pretty selfish, though. I mean, you were just asking what I would want to do.
15: Well, yeah.
18: There's a lot of people here that would say, wait.
15: Yeah. Yeah. It's funny. My wife asked me that. We picked up something from some guy who lives. It's really, really weird. He's like, I don't want to give a bunch of directions. Anyway, he has like 10 acres.
18: Okay.
15: It's kind of it is in town-ish.
18: All right.
15: You know what I mean? Like maybe not Spokane proper, but I'm pretty sure it is Spokane.
18: Okay.
15: But it's kind of like one of those that's, you can't really see it from the road. It's tucked away. You drive down this little tiny driveway that's, you can barely get a truck through because there's so many trees. And then boom, it's just like his house and 10 acres.
18: Love it.
15: And you don't even know it's there.
18: I love
15: it. It's the weirdest thing ever.
18: Yep.
15: And so my wife asked, she's like, is this your dream? Would this be your dream, you know, to live back here? And I said, well, the only thing is I do like a little bit of sun because there's so many trees. It's shady 24/7.
18: Yeah.
15: And I wouldn't mind a little sun. But other than that.
18: Yep. If you have that, everything about that, and then you just have right there in your little circle,
15: mm-hmm.
18: you have an acre of open area.
15: Right.
18: Then you'd have everything.
15: That's it. Where you could kind of like, you know, get out of the shade and the.
18: There's a few properties I know of up
15: north. They're rare.
18: That are like that.
15: Gosh, I just don't feel like there's a lot of that anymore. No. This guy had it for like decades, so obviously, you know.
18: Yeah, I mean, that would be very cool, because then you're close enough to town, you can still do everything, take advantage of everything.
15: Yeah, that's it. You don't have neighbors, but you do.
18: Yeah, mm-hmm. And that's what I would want. I would still want to be kind of close to something.
15: Because that's, I think, a lot of people like, get me out, you know, I feel like that's more of a guy thing. Get me out away from everything.
18: Yep.
15: And then, you know, the wife is like, well, I mean.
18: Yeah, there's still.
15: I'd like to be social.
18: Yeah, we still need a mall, not just a little three-store strip mall.
15: Yeah. I want to be able to get to something without having to, you know, pack a lunch.
18: Yeah, I get all of that.
15: Yeah. In northern Minnesota, you might have to go quite a ways to get social, though.
18: What are you going
15: to
18: do? Hey, Duluth, here I come.
15: No. Yuck.
18: Yuck.
15: Right on the Great Lakes.
18: Yeah, well, I'm here.
15: Nothing like 200 inches of lake effect snow for you.

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5: Thanks, babe. Love you.
2: You're welcome.
5: Bye. Oh, she excluded all of you.
0: Kevin James.
5: How'd that make you feel, Steve? Huh? Pretty great. All right, Kevin.
4: Yeah, I loved it.
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2: It's Jay and Kevin, clip of the day.
4: Hey.
5: What do you have for us today, Steve?
4: Okay, we've had these two guys before on the clip of the day.
5: Yeah.
4: Don't know their names, but they're kind of everywhere on like social media and whatever.
5: Yeah. Mm-hmm.
4: And they like to play games and ask questions and whatever and do lists of like top stuff.
5: Right.
4: So this one is the top four Googled things this year.
5: Okay.
4: And I don't know. Can you think of some like off the bat?
5: This year, 2026?
4: Yeah.
5: War, sadly.
4: Okay. I feel like that's a good guess.
5: Is it better? There's nothing bad on the list that you're aware of?
4: I can't remember now. I listened to it a while ago, but I think it was all just interesting.
5: World Cup, obviously in America, so maybe.
4: That's a good guess as well. Well, let's find out, Jay.
5: Okay.
9: Can you guess the four most Googled questions so far this year?
4: Google
9: when
4: questions.
9: Is the World Cup? No. That is a great guess, though. I kind of like where you're going. Is something about the World Cup? It's not about the World Cup, but I do like the type of question. When is Fanatics Fest? No, not Fanatics Fest. A lot of kids go back to what? When does school start? When does the school season start? That is the third most searched question.
14: That's the most miserable question I searched as a kid.
9: Oh, yeah. It was hard. When it was the first day of summer? No, there's no more whens.
14: Where?
9: There's two whats and a Where is the World Cup? No, it's nothing to do with an event. It's way more generic. Where is the USA? No. Where am I? Where am I is the fourth most searched question.
14: That makes sense. I feel like if you're traveling, it's a good question.
9: This is an everyday thing. What is the weather? There's seven of them.
14: What's
9: in a week.
14: Weather tomorrow?
9: Not the weather. No. The weather.
14: What is the day of the week?
9: What day is it?
14: That's a stupid question.
9: What day is it? It's the second most Googled question so far this year.
14: How do you not know what day it is?
9: Well, that's what I think for all of these. It's like you should just have a general like sense for these and know them. And you need number one. It's even dumber than that.
14: What is my name?
9: There's several different ways to figure this question out.
14: What time is it?
9: What time is it?
14: If you have an iPhone.
9: If you have an iPhone, if you have a watch, if you have anything to tell time.
14: You should be able to tell time without looking it up.
5: Wait, you Googled what? You Google what time it is? So you got on your phone and on the first part of your phone there, that, you know, that opening screen, there's big numbers that show the date and the time.
4: Yeah.
5: What time is it?
4: It also answers what day of the week is it?
5: That is weird.
4: Yeah. That's stupid. Well
5: yeah. I mean, where am I? Does it pop up on a map or something? Or how does that work?
4: Maybe,
5: if I were to Google that on my phone.
4: Maybe.
5: Let me see. Where?
4: Now you're just adding to the list.
5: I am.
4: Right?
5: I know. Where am
4: you're
5: I?
4: Becoming a number.
5: You can find your exact location on maps. Okay. Okay. Maybe that might be it. I don't know.
4: Yeah.
5: That is insane.
4: I don't know. I guess I do get the what day of the week it is because maybe you don't.
5: You have your phone in your hand. It says right on the top, Tuesday, September 1st, 9:36 a.m. I mean, it's answering the questions before you can get to Google.
4: Yeah.
5: At what point would you not see that before you Googled?
4: You're right. You're always right. I'm
5: curious. I don't quite understand. Now, if you want to know what time it is in fill in the blank, you know, what time is it in Cancun?
4: Sure.
5: I mean, you could go to your world clock on your clock settings and it would tell you, but that seems to be more more acceptable. But to have to Google what time it is where you are.
4: Yeah.
5: Huh.
4: That seems awfully silly, doesn't it?
5: Those searches have explained a lot, Steve.

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8: We're doing a project in shop class for Mother's Day, whatever it was.
9: Okay.
8: And so we're like, yeah, well, Mother's Day, I think it's Sunday.
0: Kevin James.
8: And he's like, wait, Mother's Day is this year? It really explained a lot about this kid. I really want to know whatever happened to him, because it can't be good. I mean, it just can't. It can't have gone well.
0: On the Big 99.9 Coyote Country. Final thoughts.
8: I thought Mother's Day was last year. Oh, boy.
9: Some people.
8: Yeah.
9: Some people's children.
8: Mm-hmm. Mm-hmm.
9: Jay.
8: I would never say his name, Tim Diemer, on the air. But anyway, go ahead. See? What?
9: Nah. No, you would never say that.
8: I would not.
9: Mm-hmm. During my day off yesterday, Jay.
8: Yes.
9: I may or may not have made an adventure to the casino.
8: Huh.
9: And I actually did okay.
8: Okay.
9: I didn't lose.
8: Uh-huh.
9: I didn't win, though.
8: Right.
9: You know, so that works.
8: Yeah.
9: At least I don't think I lost. I might have lost a couple dollars.
8: That's great.
9: But that's pretty good for me.
8: I mean, was that the goal?
9: Not to lose?
8: Yeah.
9: Yeah. I was up at one point.
8: Yeah. You understand that's how it works.
9: Sometimes. Correct? Sometimes. Sometimes you're down right away.
8: Yeah. Well, yeah. So. But then you tell the story, but man, I made a comeback.
9: Yeah.
8: I thought I was going to do great.
9: I was down, and then I was up, and then I was
8: no way. This is earth shattering stuff. I had no idea that's how it worked.
9: Well, I think part of the problem was. By the way, ran into a very nice woman there.
8: Very nice,
9: Linda. She said she listened to the show. I was at one of the machines.
8: Oh, hi, Linda.
9: Yeah, yeah. She goes, I listen to you guys all the time. Enjoy. So I said, oh, thank you. And, Yeah, so it was nice meeting her.
8: Very nice. Very nice.
9: But I was, for some reason, I decided to sit. There were three machines, and I decided to sit in the middle one because I was like, this one feels
8: lucky.
9: That was
8: the one you were feeling.
9: Yeah.
8: I understand the thought. I mean, mistake for you on the word. It's like saying, gosh, I got on the plane, and I thought, you know what? I feel fortunate. I'm going to sit in this middle seat.
9: Yep.
8: Even if you got to choose.
9: Yep. That was the problem because not 2 minutes later, someone sits to the left of me.
8: Yeah.
9: And I go, oh, I'm sorry. And, you know, the seats are kind of close to each other.
8: They're very close.
9: Yeah. So I kind of like scooted to the right. Right? And then all of a sudden, plop, someone goes next to me on the right-hand side. I go, oh boy.
8: Yeah, now you've done it.
9: Now I'm stuck, Jay.
8: Yeah, you're
9: stuck. There's no going out.
8: Yeah, well, yeah. I would have ended the game. Well, that's it. I don't care if I've won three spins in a row. See ya.
9: Yeah, and I think these two people were together or whatever.
8: Oh, even worse.
9: Well, and then I was thinking to myself,
8: were they having a conversation across your face?
9: No.
8: Okay.
9: Which was kind of weird if they were together.
8: Mm-hmm.
9: And then I was like, well, do I say, hey, do you want this machine? If you guys are...
8: Oh, gosh, no, you don't do that.
9: Yeah, that doesn't seem like proper etiquette.
8: No.
9: So I was...
8: then what? If they trade you, then you start winning on that machine, then they're like, oh, you knew it, huh?
9: Then I'm in trouble.
8: Yeah.
9: Yeah, that's true.
8: Yeah, you can't do that.
9: But then I was sitting there, and I'm thinking to myself as I'm pressing the buttons and losing, like, I can't really get up.
8: Do you want me to not allow you to do any more days off so you don't lose all your money?
9: No, I did fine yesterday.
8: Okay.
9: Anyway. In fact, well, I should have left.
8: Here it is.
9: I should have left like 20 minutes before I did.
8: And everybody tells the same story. I think I love the fact you think this is unique.
9: No, I know it's not. I'm aware of the situation.
8: Okay.
9: But the fact of the matter is, Jay, I figure for, you know, however long I was there, maybe 3 hours or something.
8: Yeah, entertainment.
9: Yeah. So I lost maybe a few dollars,
8: not
9: the end of the world. It's sure. When I lose bigger amounts, that's the problem.
8: Sure. I understand how it works. Yeah.
9: Yeah.
8: I'm picking up on it.
9: So, but I also blame part of my losing or the reason why I wasn't ahead because I was trapped.
8: Oh, because you felt like you couldn't get up and leave.
9: Yeah. Eventually, they weren't there very long, those two people. But
8: were you even able to get out? Because those chairs are pretty heavy. Like, were you even able to move the chair or did you have to ask?
9: You know, maybe I don't want to go anymore because this is embarrassing.
8: Well, I mean, the chairs are heavy, are they not?
9: They're not heavy.
8: You couldn't move the chair, could you? You couldn't get out, could you?
9: No, you can...
8: Swivel.
9: Well, yes, you could do that. I do sometimes think that the chair is far enough away from the machine that I'm like, oh, I could just slide in and sit. And sometimes they're not when I do that. And then I go crashing into the... Not crashing, but...
8: Are you okay?
0: Final.
9: Well, you know, depth perception sometimes isn't the greatest.
8: There it is. I've had multiple people remind us that they believe that you said you would be able to average over 100 and in bowling for your three games, and that you were willing to bet $1,000.
9: Okay, first off, it was 1,500. Rick reminded me of that several times.
8: Dang.
9: Secondly, I never officially made the bet.
8: No, I agree.
9: I'm not paying nobody nothing.
8: But you should. No, you should not. Because there was no shake. There was no none of that.
9: Yeah.
8: But I'm just saying that you should be careful what check your mouth tries to write in these situations.
9: I still think...
8: Oh, golly.
9: That if... You know, if I would have had like a couple warm-up spins, rolls, what do you call it?
8: I call it a mistake.
9: No, it was not a mistake. I did get over 100.
8: Yeah, one out of three times.
9: Yeah, and I didn't say average. I said I could bowl 100 right away. So really...
8: Well, you were only 31 pins off of 100 on your first game.
9: Sure, which might look bad on paper, Jay.
8: Oh, it looks bad everywhere.
9: Sure.
8: One of those people who reminded me was my daughter who said, oh my gosh, I love the natural ego checks. All is right in the universe.
9: Sure. Yeah. But if I go bowling again, Jay, I think I could get 100 my first game.
8: Oh, wow.

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2: Oh. Hope they're not regional, because that's a bummer.
1: I'll read them and you tell me if they're regional or not.
2: I'll tell you if I've ever heard of them.
1: Number 5. Captain Eli's Orange Soda. This seems regional. Maine Root Orange Soda.
2: Oh, you think that's regional? for 2.
1: All right, Crush Orange Soda. Number 2, Faygo Orange Soda.
2: Nope.
1: F-A-Y-G-O. Fanta Orange.
2: Wow, okay, number 1. Is that the, now, do you agree with that?
1: I do like Crush.
2: So let's say you have go-to. Crush, Fanta, and Shasta. You're taking
1: Crush.
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1: I do like a Fanta. 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
1: I do.
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2: Oh. Hope they're not regional, because that's a bummer.
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1: Number 5. Captain Eli's Orange Soda. This seems regional. Maine Root Orange Soda.
2: Oh, you think that's regional? Oh, for two.
1: All right, Crush Orange Soda. Number 2, Faygo Orange Soda.
2: Nope.
1: F-A-Y-G-O. Fanta Orange.
2: Wow, okay, number 1. Is that the, now, do you agree with that?
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2: 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Crush, Fanta, and Shasta. You're taking
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1: I do like a Fanta. 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
1: I do.
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0: Our vehicle was making a really weird sound in the undercarriage, and so we needed to take it in to have someone look at it. We went to a local dealer. When they took the car in and identified the problem that we brought it in for, they also indicated there were other issues with the brakes of the car. When we saw the estimate that came from the dealer, we were flabbergasted. It was so high.
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1: 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Captain Eli's Orange Soda. This seems regional. Maine Root Orange Soda.
2: Oh, you think that's regional? 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
1: All right, Crush Orange Soda. Number 2, Faygo Orange Soda.
2: Nope.
1: F-A-Y-G-O. Fanta Orange.
2: Wow, okay, number 1. Is that now, do you agree with that?
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2: 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Crush, Fanta, and Shasta. You're taking
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